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0: Monday morning, would you like to go see comedian Hasan Minhaj at Playhouse Square in Cleveland? 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

0: 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Turning up
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0: Good morning, everybody. Christian Bigglesworth here with you, waking you up on your Monday morning. And yes, I said Monday.
1: No!
0: Yeah, we're back to the beginning, but as we always do, I promise we are going to get you to your next Friday. 330-450-9292 is our phone number. 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So glad to have you guys with us. Thank you if you got us on the radio. 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What do we got for you here today? Let's see, 6 o'clock hour, eight-person VIP African Safari Wildlife Park VIP car pass to give away. 8 o'clock hour. We've got tickets to see comedian Hasan Minhaj Friday, August 28th at Connor Palace at Playhouse Square in Cleveland. We have that for you. And the 9 o'clock hour. In the stream, we're giving away another 8-person VIP African Safari Wildlife Park car pass. We have that for you today. Mark Johnson joins us at 9:15 if it's Monday, and it is. So we have all that coming up for you here today. So glad you guys are with us. Appreciate you having us on. And we got you all the way until 10 o'clock. Lauren will be here coming up at 7. That's when the show goes live on Facebook, YouTube, and X. Good morning, Christian. Mr. Kim Bolton's checking in. Mr. Kim Bolton, first one in the door. Bobby the Kimball Trash Man's checking in. Bobby, good morning, my friend. How are you? Hopefully you are having a great start to your day. Keep the text coming. Want to hear from you guys. We're here till 10. Right now it's Chapel Roan and Pink Pony Club on Q92.

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2: A 26-year-old Sugar Creek man was killed in a three-vehicle crash yesterday morning in Tuscarawas County. The Ohio State Highway Patrol says Marcus Miller was riding a motorcycle on State Route 39 when it collided with an SUV that was turning left on the County Road 77 before striking another vehicle. Miller died at the scene. The crash remains under investigation. An East Canton man is facing an aggravated menacing charge after police say he pulled a firearm and fired a single round into the ground during a neighborhood dispute Thursday night. Police say the confrontation started after a group of juveniles and a young adult were setting off firecrackers. 42-year-old Derek Contos was arrested without incident. Thankfully, no one was injured. Today's show co-anchor Savannah Guthrie is making a new public plea 6 months after her mother disappeared from her Arizona home. Guthrie says her family is begging for help after investigators released ransom notes in hopes of generating new leads. The FBI continues to investigate the case as a kidnapping, and a $1 million reward is being offered for information. With your latest Q92 news, I'm Jordan Miller.
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6:04 right here on Today's Hit Music. It's Q92. Good morning, everybody. Christian Picklesworth here with you, waking you up on your Monday morning. Feels like a Monday, doesn't it? Got to say congratulations to Jesslyn from East Palestine. She won the Ultimate Pro Football Hall of Fame Enshrinement Experience with tickets to see Lainey Wilson at the Concert for Legends, the Hall of Fame game, the enshrinement, and the autographed helmet. Q92, the only station getting you to experience Canton's biggest week ever. That was a cool contest we did. Text messages, good morning from the text line. Good morning to you. Good Monday morning, Christian. All my fellow early morning risers, Fire Putter Outer Chick is checking in. Fire Putter Outer Chick. Good morning. How are you? Don't forget this hour. Also going to hit you with a 8-person VIP African Safari Wildlife Park car pass. We have that for you. So when you hear the cue to call, be caller number 10 and we'll hook you up. Lauren's here at 7. Show goes live on Facebook, YouTube, and X at 7. Mark Johnson around 9:15. So we got a lot for you here today. Right now it's Morgan Wallen and Been By Now is new one on Q92.

Lady Gaga, Bruno Mars, Die With a Smile right here on Today's Hit Music, Q92. Text messages. Good morning, all the early risers, social worker girls checking in. Happy Magnificent Monday. Get me through the week that I'm on vacation. Love you all. Oh, you're almost there. Vacation time. Good morning, Christian, all the early risers out there. Football chicks checking in. Make it a great day, everybody. Good morning, Christian, all the early risers. The nurse from Denison's checking in. Have a great day. Good morning, Christian, and all the early risers, shelter caseworker checking in. Happy Monday. And good morning, Christian, and all the early risers, highway guys checking in. It's a great morning. Love was in the air.

0: Love was in the air. How about that? Hey, hey, happy Monday. Big D's wifey's checking in. Big D's wifey, glad you're with us as well. 6:16. How about a forecast from Mark Johnson? That's coming up next on Q.
1: 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We are summer.
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12: All right, good news. Couple of dry days in a row here. Monday looks good. We'll start off with some clouds. We'll see increasing sunshine through the day with a high of comfortable 77 degrees. Overnight, clear and starry, a little cooler than we've been. Our low near 58. From the 3 News Weather Center, I'm Mark Johnson.
0: Thank you, Mark Johnson. 6:18, 64 degrees, partly cloudy skies in Canton. It's Ella Langley choosing Texas on Q.
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Dominic Fike and Baby Doll right here on Today's Hit Music. It is Q92 to 624 coming up. We got a look at sports. Not to mention 8-person African Safari Wildlife Park VIP car pass to give away. That's coming up as well, so be listening for that. Right now, it's Taylor Swift and Opalite here on Q92.

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1: The Cleveland Guardians beat the Arizona Diamondbacks by a score of 5-0 yesterday. They improved their record to 57-56 on the season. They're three games back of the Chicago White Sox in the AL Central. The Guardians are off today before starting a home series with the Mets. Tomorrow, at Progressive Field, 6:40 will be first pitch. Joey Cantillo will be on the mound for the Guardians tomorrow. Of course, over the weekend, the Guardians made a trade with the Milwaukee Brewers, trading Bo Naylor and right-handed pitcher Cody Hur to the Brewers for pitcher Craig Yoho and switch-hitting outfielder Blake Perkins. And the Akron Rubber Ducks lost to Erie yesterday by a score of 6-4. The Rubber Ducks record's now 46-53 on the season. They're off today before they start a game tomorrow at home against Somerset. 12:05 p.m. is first pitch. That's a quick look at sports right here on today's Hit Music, Q92.
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We have that. When you hear the cue to call, be caller number 10. We have that for you. Lauren here at 7. Don't forget, also, Mark Johnson joins the show around 9:15. We'll talk this week in weather with him. Looking forward to that. Again, glad you guys are with us. Thank you so much for having us on. Right now, it's Zara Larson and Lush Life on Q92.

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1: There's your cue to call if you'd like to win a person VIP African Safari Wildlife Park car pass. All you got to do is be caller number 10 right now at 330-450-9292. Hook you up. You can head on over to Port Clinton, where you can drive through, see, and feed the animals. A great time, a great summertime. Giving that away right now. Just be, like I said, caller number 10 right now, 330-450-9292. Right now it's somber and 12 to 12 on Q92.

0: 92. We got a forecast coming up from Mark Johnson. 7 o'clock hour coming up as well. Show goes live on Facebook, YouTube, and on X. Don't forget Mark Johnson around 9:15. That's all coming up. Speaking of Mark Johnson, his forecast is coming up next here on Q.
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9: All right, some clouds to start your Monday. We'll see temps rising into the 70s, probably about 77 degrees, with abundant amounts of sunshine for the afternoon hours. Overnight, a clear and starry sky on the way, a cooler low near 58. I am Mark J. Weather from 3 News.
0: 6:49 on your Monday morning, currently 64 degrees, partly cloudy skies. 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
2: An adult man has died after being rescued from a house fire Saturday night in Stowe. Firefighters found the man on the second floor of the burning building, removed him, and began life-saving efforts before he was taken to a hospital, where he later died. Two dogs were also rescued. The cause of the fire remains under investigation, and the victim's name has not yet been released. A 26-year-old Sugar Creek man was killed in a three-vehicle crash yesterday morning in Tuscarawas County. The Ohio State Highway Patrol says Marcus Miller was riding a motorcycle on State Route 39 when it collided with an SUV that was turning left on a

0: County Road 77 before striking another vehicle. Miller died at the scene. The crash remains under investigation. A Tuscarawas County resident who contracted measles is recovering well, and health officials say the risk of additional exposure is low. The case is linked to a July 17th exposure at Smoky Lane Stables in Sugar Creek. Officials say the unvaccinated resident is no longer contagious and household members are quarantining. Health leaders in Tuscarawas County are reminding residents that the MMR vaccine is about 97% effective. With your latest Q92 news, I'm Jordan Miller.
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0: 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It is Q92. 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We appreciate you having us on. Coming up on the show here today, this hour, I'm going to hit the queue to call for another eight-person African Safari Wildlife Park VIP car pass. We have that coming up for you. 8 o'clock hour, we have tickets to see comedian Hasan Minhaj in Cleveland. Friday, August 28th at Connor Palace at Playhouse Square in Cleveland. We're giving that away in the 8 o'clock hour. 9 o'clock hour, we'll be talking to Mark Johnson, as always, from Channel 3. See what we can expect this week as far as weather goes. And on the live video stream, also going to give away another African Safari Wildlife Park VIP car pass. So, if you'd like to win that, just by going over and checking out our live video stream, very simple. You head on over, click the like button in the comments section. What should we do today, Lauren?
1: Let's do... I'm looking at my emoji so we can get creative here. The little tiger's cute. Let's do tigers.
0: Let's do the tiger. Let's see a little tiger emoji in the comments section with that like. We'll pick one of you at the end of the show and make you a winner and hook you up with that car pass to head on out there to Port Clinton to enjoy.

0: enjoy a great time. A great time at the wildlife park, African Safari Wildlife Park. So that's one thing I have not yet to do.
1: Well, why don't you do it this summer or this fall?
0: That's a long drive for me.
1: Yeah.
0: But I should.
1: Be like weekend jaunt.
0: Yeah, a little weekend. My weekends are about done.
1: Yeah, that's true.
0: My weekends are about done till about November. Let's see. Text line. Good morning. Happy Enshrinement Week, everyone. Have a fantastic Monday. See y'all at FanFest and all the enshrinement events. It is here.
1: Yes, it is.
0: It is here. Absolutely. Let me see here. Good morning. Had a blast floating on the Mohican. Soapbox Derby Grandma back. Well, I'm glad you enjoyed Mohican.
1: Yes. How was Loudonville this weekend? Were they crazy or were they kind of laid back? You never know when you get on the river there.
0: No.
1: Oh, it sometimes can be a huge party, and then other times it's like peaceful and serene and you're by yourself. Weekends tend to be more like a party.
0: I would say so.
1: But it's...
0: Do you enjoy both?
1: Yeah, as long as, like, if my kids aren't with me, then the weekend's fine. I only say that because it's, like, embarrassing. Trust me, it's a party.
0: Well, I mean, what do you mean? You don't want your children to, like, hear the... I mean, they're adults, pretty much.
1: Yeah. It's still... Yeah, but it's, like, with those things that you just don't want to do with your kids because you're, like, ugh. Because they look at you like, oh, mom and dad are trying to be cool, but they're not cool.
0: It's not like you're bonging beers and flashing the other boats.
1: But that doesn't mean that people around you... aren't doing something like that.
0: You know, you just, now kids, don't do that. That's all you do. Oh, man. My favorite people in the morning before coffee. Love starting my day with you guys. You make me laugh before work. Thank you very much. We try our best.
1: We try our best.
0: Good morning, Christian and Lauren. Are you guys going to the Grand Parade? You mean the Hall of Fame Parade?
1: We'll be in both parades Saturday.
0: Yes. I'll be in one of them.
1: Yeah, and he's bailing on me for the second one.
0: Not bailing. I have a very late scheduled graduation party for my niece before she heads off to Teal. She goes to Teal. She's a terror. I hope that's right.
1: Where's that at?
0: I don't know if that's where it's going. I'm pretty sure it's Teal. Man. She ain't listening.
1: Yeah, but your sister is.
0: She might be. That's why I'm like, oh, Jesus. She's going off to college. They decide to do like a graduation / goodbye thing. Because believe it or not, kids, and believe me, because I'm getting ready to move a stepdaughter into an apartment in Akron in less than two weeks, I believe. So if you're a college kid, you're coming down the home stretch.
1: Oh, yeah.
0: High school, you got a couple more. But college?
1: It depends. It's only if you live on campus. Like Walsh, their football team moved in. I know, last week.
0: I was actually on their campus.
1: Yes,
0: I was right.
1: But like my daughter doesn't, classes at Walsh don't start until August 24th, which is the same day my son goes back to high school.
0: Oh, there you go.
1: Yeah.
0: All I know is not this weekend, but next weekend is move her into her apartment on Akron.
1: Yeah.
0: And then I don't know when Bella actually has to be at Teal, but I imagine she had to be there early for orientation. And like the freshmen, don't they always go like a couple days early?
1: Mm-hmm.
0: So.
1: Is it like the colors? Is that how you... I've never heard of the school.
0: Teal?
1: Yeah.
0: Oh, yeah.
1: Teal University?
0: Yeah.
1: Okay.
0: Not Terriers. Terriers, Hiram Terriers.
1: It's in Greenville, Pennsylvania.
0: Is that where it is?
1: T-H-I.
0: I thought it was an Ohio school.
1: If they say it Teal, I've always said Thiel. I know exactly
0: what it is. It's not Thiel. I promise you it's not Thiel.
1: No, I know, but I've always... It's spelled like Thiel.
0: Tahiyal. Good morning. Welder Chick's checking. Have a good day. Hey, Welder Chick.
1: Oh, it's a pretty campus. She's going to enjoy that.
0: She loves it. Good friend of hers goes there. And,
1: good. She's going to have a blast.
0: Hopefully has a great experience in college. I hope she has an amazing experience in college. So, yeah. So I got to book it because the grad party is at 1. So I'm going to have to book it whenever I can get back to my car. But we'll be in the Pro Football Hall of Fame parade together, all of us.
1: Yeah.
0: But then, yes, at the Carnation, we will be in it. I will not be there for that. But it's going to be a great time. It's going to be a great time. Normally, we have the parades 2 different weeks. So, what did you take in college, Christian? Me? Telecommunications at Youngstown State University is where I took it. That time it was run by Dr. Fred Owens, former director at WFMJ. Loved Dr. Owens. The only thing I didn't like about him, he never answered your questions. He gave you a question back.
1: Oh God, I hate that.
0: But he was an awesome dude. Like everyone loved him. He was a cool dude. But you'd be
1: I know, but I do.
0: Dr. Owens, how should I shoot this shot? How do you think you should shoot the shot?
1: I know. Wouldn't ask you, sir.

0: Wouldn't have asked you. Wouldn't have asked you. Because I remember taking a directing class. I was in the back room. It was awesome. He would just, he'd have his hand like over his mustache. He'd be like this, and he'd lead into you. I'd go to a two shot. He'd be like telling you like
1: the
0: what
1: answer.
0: He, yeah, he'd be like, might want to pull out on that one. Mm-hmm. You'd be like, all right, all right. I'm like, oh, now you wouldn't answer any of my questions, but now you want to give me advice.
1: Yeah.
0: But he's the best. Love Dr. Fred Owens. But yeah, that's, I studied that in an old college. That was what I, it was way back. Teal is a great school. My son went there. Greenville, PA. Quaint little community. Lots of Amish. Well, there you go. What more do you need to sell you there? Yeah, Greenville's not far away at all now that I think about that. Probably a 40-minute drive from her house.
1: Oh, from you guys.
0: Yeah, yeah. Greenville's not that far into PA from the Ohio
1: border. That's good, because she can come home. Technically, yeah. She could come home every weekend if she wanted.
0: Well, that's good. No, I hope she really enjoys Teal. It was kind of her spot she wanted from the beginning. She worked her butt off. God, boy, did she get a lot of money off because of her grades.
1: Mm-hmm.
0: My God. I did not realize you could get that much money off. I saw that in the graduation. I was like, she got what?
1: Yeah.
0: Sister's like, yeah. I'm like, that's...
1: That's what happens when you work hard.
0: That's a good amount of money off tuition.
1: Yeah.
0: Like six figures.
1: Yeah.
0: I was like, I didn't even know it could get that high.
1: Six figures?
0: Yes. I know.
1: Over a million?
0: Isn't six?
1: Hundreds.
0: Yeah.
1: Well, you mean over the course of all 4 years?
0: I don't know. I just saw it in the pamphlet.
1: Yeah.
0: Looked at my sister, go, what?
1: Yeah.
0: I was like,
1: I was going to say, because if I'd tuition be lucky to get is like over $100,000 a year, then there's a problem and she shouldn't be going to Teal.
0: It must be for the whole.
1: Spelled like Teal.
0: Please don't. I'm sure I don't have details. I just saw it in the book when they were putting all the amounts people got.
1: Yeah.
0: I was like, what?
1: Okay, yeah.
0: Like, Jesus. I was like, I didn't. Mine got nothing. Christian, zero. No, I got a couple scholarships.
1: I was going to say, really?
0: I got very few. I didn't sniff that.
1: Well, I think financial aid assistance now has, like, even for us, like, we don't make $1 million, but our daughter did not qualify for any sort of financial aid. None. Not a cent. So it's a good thing she was smart.
0: It's kind of like a scavenger hunt, though, trying to find them.
1: Not anymore.
0: Because some employers offer them from your families and some, you know, there's a lot of.
1: But they have, there's a portal that you can go to now. And you can kind of like fill in information about yourself and, you know, all that kind of stuff. And then it tells you everything that's
0: available
1: for you.
0: You can apply for.
1: Yeah.
0: Yeah. Yeah. It was like, wow. So graduation. I'm so screwed. I got to graduate between my brother and my sister's kids. I have to go to a school graduation like the next 4 years straight.
1: Mm-hmm.
0: Like, you guys are killing me. Kill me. This is a day I cannot get back.
1: Oh, come on.
0: Now, the good thing is, at a smaller school...
1: What would you have been doing anyhow?
0: Anything else. Oh. But to their credit, smaller school. It's not like I'm going to a Division I school with a class of 500 people. And I will say, shout out to Middle Ridge. You guys move your ceremony quite along quite nicely. There's no dilly-dally. They bring them in with the music. The guy introduced the main speech... guy, he comes right up, gets right to it, and they go right to handing out diplomas.
1: That's my kind of graduation.
0: There's no like, and now a performance from, they're like, diplomas! They're like, line up!
1: That's fantastic.
0: I'm like, you know what? Well done. Well done indeed. There's someone who gets it. Random fact guy today. The best-selling album of all time for a female singer is Shania Twain's Come On Over. That hasn't been beaten yet? From 1990? That has to have been. Taylor had to beat that.
1: I don't know. The number one, what is it?
0: Best-selling album of all time for a female singer. Well, because now we're not, that was back selling albums, not streaming.
1: Right.
0: So that might be, yeah. Okay, she might actually have that record. But if we're including streaming, there's no way. But that was a hell of an album. That was the one, right, that like with Mutt Lange?
1: I don't know. This is saying that Adele took it out in 2011 with 56.4 million units sold. Then Whitney Houston's Bodyguard soundtrack. 45 to 56.4 million units, and then Shania Twain Come On Over, 40 to 47.7.
0: Come on over.
1: I don't know. It's up there.
0: Good morning, Pink Jeep Girl says hello. Good morning, Pink Jeep Girl.
1: Good morning.
0: It's 7:16. We're off and running. It's Tame Impala and Jenny. It's Dracula. It's Q92.

0: Tame Impala and Jenny, it's Dracula right here on Today's Hit Music. It is Q92. We got a forecast coming up from Mark Johnson at 7:19.
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2: Q92. Clouds to start your Monday morning, but guess what? We get a lot of sunshine as high pressure moves in for the afternoon. Our high a comfortable 77 degrees. Overnight, clear and starry skies, maybe a sweater. Our low 58. From the 3 News Weather Center, I'm Mark Johnson.
3: Thanks, Mark Johnson. It is 64 degrees, partly cloudy skies on your Monday morning.
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5: Turn it up. In the morning. Yeah. It's Christian and Lauren on Q92.

727 right here on today's Hit Music Q92. 3 minutes away from a look at sports. Hopefully you guys are having a good one out there. Also this hour, going to be hitting that cue to call to give away an 8-person VIP African Safari Wildlife Park. When you hear the cue to call, be caller number 10. Going to hook you up with that. Also, we're giving away one on the live video stream today. All you got to do, head on over, click the like button, put the tiger emoji in the comment section, and you'll be good to go. So go over there and do that. What are you waiting for? I had a tremendous experience yesterday. I'm going to tell you guys all about it coming up here after sports. But right now, it's Weezer, Beverly Hills.

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1: The Cleveland Guardians beat the Arizona Diamondbacks by a score of 5-0 yesterday. They improved their record to 57-56 on the season. They're three games back of the Chicago White Sox in the AL Central. The Guardians are off today before starting a home series with the Mets. Tomorrow, a Progressive Field, 6:40 will be first pitch. Joey Cantillo will be on the mound for the Guardians tomorrow. Of course, over the weekend, the Guardians made a trade with the Milwaukee

0: 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McDonald's, I'm loving it.
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0: 7:35 right here on Today's Hit Music. It is Q92. Good morning, everybody. Christian, Lauren here with you. Look at those tigers in the chat line. Natalie, Jesse, Susan, Shannon giving away an 8-person VIP African Safari Wildlife Park car pass this hour with the cue to call. When you hear the cue to call, just be caller number 10 and we will hook you up. 8 o'clock hour, we are giving away tickets to see comedian Hasan Minhaj Friday, August 28th at Connor Palace at Playhouse Square in Cleveland. Also, 9 o'clock hour, 9:15, Mark Johnson joins the show live from Channel 3. We'll see what we can expect this week weather-wise from the one and only Mark Johnson. I mean, it was no real big storm, some rain, some heavy rain.
1: The way they were talking early last week, I was like, dang, man, we're going to be inside all weekend. But
0: we're going to be in trouble, storms, flooding. Yeah. And did I get some bouts of heavy rain? I did, but not what I really expected, which I'm okay with that. Mm-hmm. I'm okay with that. And what I really like is, and we're going to talk to Mark about what to expect from our Hall of Fame week.
1: Yeah, it's enshrined, your enshrinement forecast.
0: So far. We'll let him be the official, but I think we're looking somewhat okay till the weekend, maybe. Mm. We'll see what happens. He's the man. We'll let him tell you. Man. Boy, did I have something tasty over the weekend. Folks, I saw something on TikTok, and I decided to go try it myself. And I got to tell you, kudos. And an unexpected place. I went to Chili's.
1: Oh, you want your baby back.
0: I went to Chili's.
1: Yeah.
0: Because on TikTok, I started seeing all this hubbub about this brand new, huge chicken sandwich they have, fried chicken sandwich at Chili's. I thought, whatever. But what I did notice was they had people, influencers, and I'm like, well, now listen, they could be paying these influencers to do

0: this influencer. So this might just be, and they were showing their, they were holding their chicken sandwich with competitors and fast food place. And it was considerably bigger. Now it doesn't mean it tastes better.
1: That's true too.
0: So when I mentioned, I was like, I kind of want to go this weekend to Chili's and try this chicken sandwich. I don't know if it's good. I haven't been to Chili's in God knows when.
1: Mm-hmm.
0: Well, Jamie's ears perked right up at the simple thought of their nachos, their chips and salsa.
1: Yeah.
0: Which, if you've never had Chili's chips and salsa,
1: that's pretty good.
0: I will tell you, as someone who does enjoy, although I don't like Mexican food at all, and I don't use salsa, I just eat the chips regular. Those are some damn good chips.
1: Yeah.
0: Salted to perfection.
1: They are even better with the salsa on it.
0: Yeah. So we went there, and I got that, and I said, could you please not put any pickles on it? For I hate the taste of pickles on my bread and chicken sandwich. I would just like mayo and the bun. And the wonderful waitress we had, it was very nice and very kind. She's like, of course you can. And I tried this chicken sandwich, and it is a chicken sandwich.
1: It's huge.
0: Like, it is a big chicken sandwich. That SOB was delicious. Delicious. Down to the last bite. The mayo, I don't know what mayo they use. Great mayo.
1: Wonder if it was the Duke's.
0: Bun, the bun was warm. The chicken was cooked perfectly. The breading was fantastic. Their Coke, they must have just changed CO2 cartridges because their Coke was even beautiful. I hadn't had a meal that good in quite some time.
1: Wow.
0: Shout out Chili's. Has anyone else tried that chicken sandwich? Damn, that's a good chicken sandwich, and I love me some chicken sandwiches. Lauren?
1: I'm glad you had this heavenly chicken sandwich.
0: Well, I got to thank TikTok.
1: Yeah.
0: All of a sudden, my algorithm was showing me, Christian, you like chicken, right? Like, I do like chicken. Well, check out these videos.
1: Mm-hmm. You gotcha.
0: And I went there, and I wasn't sitting there being like, this is going to be great. I was like, we'll see.
1: Yeah. You're we'll skeptical.
0: Yeah.
1: Healthy we'll amount see. Of skepticism.
0: We'll see. And then I actually asked the waiter, I was like, that chicken, and I don't do this. That was just typical 40-year-old white guy in his voice. That chicken sandwich was really good, ma'am. She's like, oh, it's selling like hotcakes.
1: I bet, because TikTok's like, got its back.
0: She's like, it's my husband's favorite. I go, your husband's a good man. So I said to her.
1: Yeah.
0: I said that to her, mm-hmm. And he probably is. So I don't know, man. Shout out. I don't know if anyone else has tried that, but that sandwich made my day yesterday. Oh, man. do they have their pinky up when they're eating it? I could have.
1: The next text message is my favorite.
0: Christian, did you have a gummy before you went to Chili's? I did not. Gummy free. But if anyone else has tried it, you will not need an appetizer. You will not need dessert. Just get the fries with it came with mac and cheese too. Fries and mac and cheese. Their mac and cheese is good. It's creamy, not stringy. You know, I don't touch stringy mac and cheese.
1: Yeah.
0: I find that to be very gross. And I truly enjoyed it. So I just want to give a shout out to Chili's. You earned my business, and I'll be back. I'll be back for another chicken sandwich. I don't know when, but I'll be back.
1: We tried Honey Grow yesterday for the first time.
0: The hell is that?
1: Honey Grow?
0: Honey Grow?
1: Yeah.
0: Is that a restaurant?
1: Yeah. Well, it's kind of like Asian fusion-ish. Like,
0: that's kind of the new thing.
1: Yeah, you build
0: Everyone
1: your,
0: loves this new Asian fusion stuff.
1: You build your own stir fry. So it's kind of like the piada of stir fry or like the chipotle of stir fry.
0: Yeah, chipotle.
1: Will.
0: There we go.
1: It was really good.
0: Chipotle. All right.
1: I liked it anyway.
0: Is there a BB Bop out here?
1: Yeah, I won't. I won't go there.
0: No.
1: I looked at their menu and I was like, this looks disgusting.
0: Jamie loves bibimbap. Now, really? It has gluten-free things that she can eat.
1: Well, then, good for her.
0: But
1: I haven't even
0: that.
1: Tried it. To be fair, I have not tried it. But hold on.
0: Remember that from Selena?
1: I do.
0: I don't think that's what the name of the restaurant after, but I do remember that song.
1: Here, I'm going to ask you really quick of these things what you would eat, because I'm guessing that Jamie goes by herself to get, or with
0: She usually
1: her
0: gets
1: daughter.
0: Me, yeah. Someone says, yeah, a chicken sandwich and a bunch of starch. What does that mean?
1: I don't know, but to each their own. I mean, if you want a carb
0: Are you anti-starch? I have no problem. I don't know if there's... Listen, starch, Tide, all, whatever it was, tasted damn good. Christian is reminding me of Michael Scott with Chili's, LOL. I haven't been to Chili's, probably been a decade.
1: Okay, so you're fine with the protein. You could eat the chicken or the extra spicy chicken steak. There's Korean crispy chicken.
0: Depends on how spicy.
1: Okay, here's what you can put on your bowl. Ready? Honey citrus kale.
0: Jesus Christ. I want to just pee on it.
1: Crispy romaine.
0: Okay.
1: Sweet potato noodles.
0: No.

0: Purple rice?
1: No.
0: You can do white rice.
1: I'll do white rice and chicken.
0: Black beans?
1: No.
0: Bean sprouts?
1: Nope.
0: Roasted sesame broccoli?
1: Nope.
0: Corn?
1: No.
0: Pickled red onion?
1: Nope.
0: Cucumbers?
1: Nope.
0: Kimchi?
1: No, she can't be on there either. I literally, the only thing I get at Chipotle is rice and meat.
0: Okay, well, you could get rice and meat there.
1: That's all I get in my burrito or bowl. I go steak and rice. Double steak, double rice. Put it in a bowl. Let's go. Boom. I love it. Oh, both places are so good. You have to go and try it. It's so good. You're talking about Honey Grow. Honey Grow and Bibby Bop.
0: And they also have like these.
1: Bitty, bitty, bop.
0: We didn't get dessert, but I was like tempted. But I was so full from like, it's a good amount of food. And I did not finish mine. Tony did. I did not. And then you can get like a little side of focaccia bread to dip, which was very good. But like their desserts, they have a brownie bowl where it's like brownies cut up in pieces with like fruit and stuff on it and chocolate.
1: Fruit.
0: And chocolate chips. And then just a little drizzle of honey. Like that looked really good.
1: Okay. Honey.
0: Honey Grow.
1: I feel like Honey Grove. That's what I want to keep saying. I feel like that's a high school somewhere in Carolina.
0: It sounds like the Ravens
1: played.
0: Oh, maybe.
1: You know what I mean?
0: Yeah.
1: So I feel like Lucas Scott took them on and scored 30. 7:44. Still to come, that cue to call for the African Safari Wildlife Park VIP car pass. Right now, it's Billie Eilish and Birds of a Feather on cue.

0: Billie Eilish, Birds of a Feather, right here on today's hit music. It is Q92. And let's give something away, shall we?
1: Trick.
0: No, that's not what I wanted to give away at all. Let's give away this one. How about the African
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0: All right. Monday for me, huh?
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0: Yeah. 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What are you waiting for? 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
10: All right, good news. Couple of dry days in a row here. Monday looks good. We'll start off with some clouds. We'll see increasing sunshine through the day with a high of comfortable 77 degrees. Overnight, clear and starry, a little cooler than we've been. Our low near 58. From the 3 News Weather Center, I'm Mark Johnson.
3: It is 7:51 on your Monday morning. Currently, partly cloudy skies at 65 in Canton.
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0: Q92. Hello, who is this?
1: Susan.
0: Susan, where are you calling from?
1: Hampton.
0: All right, Susan. You're calling number 10. You're our winner.
1: Oh, yay.
2: Congratulations. You scored yourself that 8-person VIP African Safari Wildlife Park Pass. 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
1: 92.
0: All right, Susan, congratulations. You're a winner. Enjoy that. Now, coming up in the 8 o'clock hour, we are going to be giving away tickets to see comedian Hasan Minhaj as he comes to the Connor Palace at Playhouse Square. He's going to be there on Friday, August 28th at 7 o'clock, and we are going to give away a pair of tickets to see that show coming up in the 8 o'clock hour. Also at 9:15, we'll be talking with Mark Johnson from Channel 3 News. Tax Christian, you have the most basic bitch menu picks. If you look up the definition of what a white American male eats every day, your picture comes up. I accept that criticism.
2: He does, fully.
0: Yeah, I have no problem with that. Honey Grove, Texas, someone says. Honey Grove, Texas, One Tree Hill. They went to get mouth and crash their prom. I remember the episode now. But Lauren looked it up and said, that high school actually won a contest?
2: Yeah, the CW and Sunkist did a contest where you could nominate your high school to be one of the filming locations for season 4 of One Tree Hill. And that Honey Grove High School is the one who won. That's why it was there.
0: I wonder if some of the people in that were actual students then.
2: That would be cool. Like, if they were extras. Yeah.
0: So Honey, that's how I knew Honey Grove.
2: Look at you. The man does not remember what I said to him 30 minutes ago, but no. He pulls that crap. Right out.
0: But I'm like, oh, yeah, Honey Grove. They had to save mouth. Mm. They couldn't find mouth. And in the meantime, decided to go to a prom.
2: Yeah, why not?
0: While looking for their missing friend. Like, well, you know, how often are we in Honey Grove? I believe at that point, Haley was pregnant. I think she was pregnant.
2: I think
0: pregnant.
2: You're right.
0: Yeah, that pregnant Haley. Wow. I got to start watching that show again. I got to relive it all.
2: Their little boy was really cute.
0: Yeah, Jimmy Jam. Mm-hmm. I called him Jimmy Jam. Mm-hmm. He was great. He was a good kid. Man, I got to start watching that again. Remember how evil Dan Scott was?
2: He was like the
0: was there a better
2: Stefano.
0: He was their Stefano. Was there a better villain in a show like that?
2: He was pretty bad. He was pretty awful to his brother, his own kid. I mean,
0: pretty awful to his brother. He killed him.
2: I know.
0: He shot him dead.
2: Well, but I'm saying up until that point, even like all this was building. Like there were no red flags. No one wanted to turn their back on Dan Scott. Come on.
0: I don't think anyone thought he was capable of murder. I think they thought
2: Oh, please.
0: I just thought they would.

0: She's just that scumbag rich car dealer owner that, like, she don't like, just treats everyone like they're below him.
1: He had a temper too.
0: But that's the only violent thing he did. Now, that's pretty big for a violent.
1: If you're gonna pick one, he picked the one, Christian.
0: It's the only violent thing that he did. And what's crazy is the detectives couldn't solve the case, but the kids could.
1: I know. They were pretty savvy.
0: Oh, Scooby-Doo. It's Panic at the Disco at 7:58. 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
2: A 26-year-old Sugar Creek man was killed in a three-vehicle crash yesterday morning in Tuscarawas County. The Ohio State Highway Patrol says Marcus Miller was riding a motorcycle on State Route 39 when it collided with an SUV that was turning left on the County Road 77 before striking another vehicle. Miller died at the scene. The crash remains under investigation. An East Canton man is facing an aggravated menacing charge after police say he pulled a firearm and fired a single round into the ground during a neighborhood dispute Thursday night. Police say the confrontation started after a group of juveniles and a young adult were setting off firecrackers. 42-year-old Derek Contos was arrested without incident. Thankfully, no one was injured. Today's show co-anchor Savannah Guthrie is making a new public plea 6 months after her mother disappeared from her Arizona home. Guthrie says her family is begging for help after investigators released ransom notes in hopes of generating new leads. The FBI continues to investigate the case as a kidnapping, and a $1 million reward is being offered for information. With your latest Q92 news, I'm Jordan Miller.
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8: .5 right here on today's hit music. It is Q92. Good morning, everybody. 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The phone number, the text line, 330-269-9292. Coming up this hour, we are going to be giving away a pair of tickets to see comedian Hasan Minhaj live Friday, August 28th at the Connor Palace at Playhouse Square in Cleveland. Go for a night of comedy. We've got that for you. 9 o'clock hour. Mark Johnson joins the show. We'll catch up with him. Also, another African Safari Wildlife Park VIP car pass. All you got to do is go over to the live video feed, click the like button in the comments section, put the tiger emoji, and you'll be good to go. So we have that for you here today. 330-450-9292 is the phone number. The text line, 330-269-9292. Hall of Fame week, everybody. Hall of Fame Enshrinement week. Oh my gosh, it is here. Can you believe it? There's so much that's going to be going on today. This week, I mean. All the people, all the Hall of Famers coming into town, all the people from the cities of the enshrinees coming into town, all the NFL fans coming into town, all the national media coming in.
9: Yeah.
8: It's going to be all eyes on Canton. The parade, the enshrinement, the Hall of Fame game, the concert for legends, the gold jacket. There's just so much going on. It's going to be really, really cool. It'll be a cool time to be around Canton.
9: I told my kids, I'm like, ooh, we're going to have to really watch airspace. It's fun as you get
8: all
9: closer.
8: The private planes?
9: Oh, yeah, to look where they're coming from and like make guesses. We've seen team planes like fly over before when they were landing at the airport.
8: You know, every time I drive by that airport, I get so mad that like whenever I'm going.

0: anywhere and I go by the one where like the runway is right to your right.
1: I mean, you're on Lobby Road, you mean?
0: I don't know.
1: Where it can literally land right next to you, technically.
0: Yeah, and I never get any action when I drive by that road.
1: Oh, well, when it comes over, when you're on Lobby and a plane is coming in to land on that runway, you're kind of like, and I see these planes all the time because we're literally right in a flight.
0: It's never happened to me. I've always wanted to be over that when a plane's either taking off or coming in and it feels like it's going to land on my car. I want that rush of life. And every time I drive by, quiet as a church.
1: I mean, it's a very quick, like, that rush of life.
0: I want it. Okay. Can't get it. Sure. And I've seen cars parked there with cameras, like, to take photos.
1: I have a friend who takes photos of the incoming planes and says he's an excellent photographer.
0: Is he?
1: Yeah.
0: Yeah, I've seen cars. I've seen cars pulled over the side of the road with their cameras out on tripods. I'm like, oh, does that mean there's one coming? Or I thought about pulling over too, but I didn't want to talk to anybody.
1: Well, heavens no.
0: I didn't want him to be like, what are you doing here? I'm like, what are you doing here?
1: Yeah. I gotta go. I'm sorry.
0: I'm assuming there's a plane coming if you're parked here with your camera ready to go.
1: Yeah.
0: I don't want to talk to you, but is there one coming? Answer yes or no, and then turn around.
1: Oh, gosh.
0: Lord have mercy. Christian, pool party this upcoming weekend. Want to come over and pee in it like you always do? Well, I do. If I've been in your pool, I've peed in your pool.
1: That's so nasty.
0: Everyone does it.
1: No, everyone does not.
0: Not everyone gets out every time to pee.
1: Most, I would venture to say,
0: most,
1: do.
0: Most.
1: I would say most do.
0: Oh, wow. That's a bold statement. I have no doubt that some do, but I would think it'd be like 60-40 don't.
1: Really?
0: I would think 60-40 don't. If they're going to be really honest.
1: I would say 60-40 do.
0: If they're going to be honest with themselves and not just be like, well, I got to say what I got to say.
1: That is so disgusting. When you're in the pool, do you want to swim around in my urine if we're swimming together?
0: I'm not asking to, but do I expect you to get out of the pool every time? No. I have to trust the chlorine.
1: I think that there is a healthy level of expectation for your friends, your loved ones, whomever you're swimming with. So, yeah, you get out of the pool and go potty in the toilet.
0: Every time.
1: And for guys, what's your excuse? You can get out and literally go walk around the side of the house somewhere private and take a leak outside. You don't even have to dry off all the way.
0: I don't want grass on my feet.
1: Oh, my God.
0: Now I put grass in the pool.
1: I'd rather swim with grass from your feet than your urine.
0: Not me. Grass is gross in the pool. Leaves in the pool, I judge you. I judge you. Clean your pool.
1: The filter will get it, and you have nets to clean that stuff out.
0: You ever been to someone's pool, there's a corner that's just got leaves? Is it, like, just leaves?
1: No.
0: Gross. Clean your pool.
1: Like a lot of leaves?
0: Enough. If there, one's too many.
1: Oh, God.
0: Clean your pool.
1: You can't help it, especially when the helicopters come down and stuff. That you have to scoop them out.
0: Yeah, scoop them out. You buy the vacuum for your pool, too.
1: Well, yeah, the bug.
0: Let's go.
1: We call it the bug. It, like, crawls over the walls.
0: If I had a pool, I'd be out there daily making sure there was nothing on the bottom. It's gross to have things to step on the bottom of your pool.
1: So let me get this right. Let's back up a little bit. Christian, you can't swim with leaves.
0: Or grass.
1: But human excrement is fine.
0: Country girl, I'm not trying to go down that road.
1: You don't think that urine is excrement too? It's waste.
0: No, I consider only the solid, not the liquid.
1: Oh my God.
0: In a pool, we're talking in a pool. Chlorine is there for a reason. All right, trust the chlorine.
1: Yeah, bacteria. Why are you adding all of this urine in it just to make it disgusting?
0: Because maybe I want to see how strong the chlorine really is.
1: Oh, my God.
0: It's called scientific testing. Research. Do it yourself. Be the scientist. You know what I mean?
1: When I was younger, we were told that if we peed in someone's pool,
0: it was going to change color.
1: Yeah.
0: Yeah.
1: Never even tempted to do it as a kid.
0: My father tried that. And I learned that although my father rarely lied in life, that was one he told.
1: And it didn't stick, so I'm sorry.
0: I called that bluff.
1: I'm sorry, Jim. It did not stick, because here he is as an adult peeing in people's pools.
0: Again, my intention's never to just go pee in your pool. But if I'm in your pool and I have to pee, I'm probably just going to pee. And that sounds crass. You could even say uncouth.
1: Very.
0: However, there's a lot of people right now. They'll be like, oh, I'd never. They have. There's a lot of people out there that quietly are going, I do it too. I'm just saying the quiet part out loud.
1: Where are all you people? Why are you not coming for him the way that I am? Because this is disgusting. Speak up. Do you really pee in pools? Do people really pee in pools?
0: And again, I don't mean you go in and to pee, like intentionally to pee in a pool.
1: No, it's like I'm too lazy to get out and go around the corner and actually pee somewhere else and not in the water that everyone's enjoying themselves in.
0: And not get grass on your feet.
1: They have foot baths, Christian.
0: Ugh.

0: Every pool has. Come on. Someone says, what if they have the stuff in the pool that turns blue if you pee?
1: They should. That should be a thing if it's not.
0: You know, a lot of times it's just a bluff. Call it. I've actually seen it happen on the movie Grown Ups. I remember the movie Grown Ups. Christian Aloysius, I am shocked to hear this about you. Well, I've been saying it since 2013 here.
1: You're a dirty, dirty dude. You know that?
0: That's the phrase. If I've been in your pool, I've probably peed in your pool. That was not my intent. I didn't go in there with malice. Like,
1: do you just pee yourself in the middle of a store?
0: In the middle of a store? No, because yeah. I have no water around today. There's no chlorine. You need chlorine. Makes sense. You guys pee in pools? I'm curious. It's 8:13. We're waking you up as always on a Monday morning. It's Bruno Mars, Risk It All. Pee in that pool. It's Q92.

0: Bruno Mars, Risk It All, right here on today's Hit Music Q92. It's 8:16, and we got a forecast coming up next from Mark Johnson here on Q.
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13: All right, some clouds to start your Monday. We'll see temps rising into the 70s, probably about 77 degrees, with abundant amounts of sunshine for the afternoon hours. Overnight, a clear and starry sky on the way, a cooler low near 58. I am Mark J. Weather from 3 News.
14: Thanks, Mark. It's 20 minutes after 8 o'clock on your Monday morning. Partly cloudy skies, 66 in Canton.
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0: 8:24 right here on today's Hit Music. It is Q92. Good morning, everybody. About 6 minutes away from a look at sports. Also, we've got tickets to see comedian Hasan Minhaj coming up Friday, August 28th at Connor Palace at Playhouse Square in Cleveland. When you hear the cue to call, be caller number 10. We're giving away an African Safari Wildlife Park VIP car pass on the live stream. Head over there, click the like button in the comment section, put the tiger emoji, and don't forget Mark Johnson from Channel 3 going to be joining the show around 9:15 this morning. So we got all that coming up for you here. Let's go. Text messages. Laughing, Lauren said, so you just pee in the middle of a storm? There are people that do that.
1: I'm just saying, like, you wouldn't do it, right? So why would you pee in the middle of someone's pool?
0: Yeah. Someone says, that a boy, Christian. That's why they call it chlorine. That's why it's called chlorine.
1: Nasty.
0: That's what it's there for. I agree with Lauren. It's wrong. The world is not a man's toilet.
1: Thank you.
0: Well, certainly not for number two.
1: No, not for any of it.
0: Well, I think certainly not for number two.
1: So nasty.
0: Of course I pee in the pool. No different than peeing in the lake if lots are swimming and enjoying themselves around you. Yeah, people pee in lakes. I don't like to swim in lakes. I just want that thrown out there.
1: What is so hard with just peeing in a toilet? I don't even find... you want to pee in a bush or in someone's grass? That's fine, too.
0: I love to pee outside. Peeing outside's freeing.
1: Yeah, you've said that.
0: Like, we talk about earthing. I think they should name peeing outside. There should be a name for it. Because I feel like also that you're connecting with Mother Earth on a very intimate level. Something.
1: Earth showers.
0: Yeah.
1: Yeah.
0: There's something about... I know you don't understand this because you don't have the equipment, but there's something about a gentle breeze that just it makes you feel at one with nature. You know?
1: No.
0: But, no, okay. Yeah, no, I get that. Christian's just marking his territory. Again, not the intent. Don't get into a pool that's like, I'm going to do this. Ha ha. No. No joke intended. No ill intent.
1: Let me ask you a question. If you were getting ready to, let's say, go out and go for a swim and you're like, I kind of have to pee, but I kind of don't.
0: If I was getting ready?
1: Like, yeah.
0: Like, oh, no, I would pee.
1: Before you got in the pool.
0: But if I'm out at the pool and I've gotten in your pool and in the middle of a wonderful swim and a great summer day with the sun shining, someone's got music on, you know what I mean?
1: Bottom line, it's risky swimming with you. That's how I feel.
0: There's just some things you should understand. And I just feel like I'm just someone who's going to admit it. I think other people pretend they don't.
1: Best message I got was from Amy when she said, no wonder his brother gives him a hard time about swimming. Duh. Does he know this? He knows you'll pee
0: in his pool. Open door policy.
1: Does he know you've peed in his pool?
0: Oh, I mean, I'd like to think he's smart enough to figure out that I've peed in his pool.
1: Does he pee in his own pool?
0: I never asked him.
1: How do you think he'd feel if he knew you peed in his pool?
0: I don't think he'd care because he uses chlorine.
1: Oh, my God. I think he'd care.

0: I mean, listen, I'll send him.
1: Let's call him.
0: I don't know if he's up. And this early, he might not have the sense of humor. Let me see here. Have you ever peed in your pool?
1: Wrong question.
0: Oh, what am I supposed to ask?
1: Are you upset that I've pool? Peed in your pool?
0: Well, now my talk to text is just recording it.
1: That's what I want to
0: know.
1: Ever
0: peed in your pool? Would it shock you to know that I have peed in your pool? There we go. Double attack. Now, I don't know how awake he is. I don't know. Well, no, he is working day shift. So he should be up, but he might be working where he can't text back right away. But I sent it. Oh, no, here we go. Three
1: yes.
0: dots. Have you ever peed in your pool? Let's see. We got the three dots. Not at all, you lying SOB. There's no way that man's never peed in his pool.
1: Has he answered the second question?
0: No. I don't know. Maybe he's answering to both. I said, would it shock you to know that I have peed in your pool? He wrote, not at all. I don't know if he answered both with one. That's the only response I got.
1: Dang it. Come on, Justin.
0: I think he's saying that it does not surprise him that I've peed in his pool. Because I think there is an understanding between men. Pee in your own pool, not in others. Well, I don't have one. I can't.
1: Yeah, well, you've been talking about it. So just know, everybody, have at it. It's just going to be a old pee and pool party over at the Bigglesworth Mansion.
0: One. When you got to go, you got to go, someone says in the text line. There you go. Interesting. Interesting. A lot of quiet people out there.
1: How do you think your sister-in-law would feel about it?
0: Sister-in-law?
1: Yeah.
0: I don't know. I don't know. It's Franz Ferdinand. Take me out. Q92.

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1: The Cleveland Guardians beat the Arizona Diamondbacks by a score of 5-0 yesterday. They improved their record to 57-56 on the season. They're three games back of the Chicago White Sox in the AL Central. The Guardians are off today before starting a home series with the Mets. Tomorrow, a Progressive Field, 6:40 will be first pitch. Joey Cantillo will be on the mound for the Guardians tomorrow. Of course, over the weekend, the Guardians made a trade with the Milwaukee Brewers, trading Bo Naylor and right-handed pitcher Cody Hur to the Brewers for pitcher Craig Yoho and switch hitting outfielder Blake Perkins. And the Akron Rubber Ducks lost to Erie yesterday by a score of 6-4. The Rubber Ducks record's now 46-53 on the season. They're off today before they start a game tomorrow at home against Somerset. 12:05 p.m. is first pitch. That's a quick look at sports right here on today's Hit Music, Q92.
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Good morning. How are you? If you've gone over yet to the video and click the like button and put the tiger emoji in the comment section, because that is how you could win a 8-person VIP car pass to the African Safari Wildlife Park. So go ahead and get over there and do that if you haven't yet. Still to come this hour, we're going to hit that cue to call to see comedian Hasan Minhaj live Friday.

0: August 28th at Connor Palace at Playhouse Square in Cleveland. We have that for you. Coming up also around 9:15, Mark Johnson joins the show. We'll talk the week ahead weather-wise for you. So we have that. Our phone number is 330-450-9292. Our text line is 330-269-9292. Someone said, no need for a pool heater when you have enough to urinate in the pool.
1: That's gross.
0: Keeping it warm for you. Let me see. Have you ever sunbathed your genitals, someone said. Heard it's good for you. There is a name for that.
1: Yeah, but I haven't.
0: There is a name for that. What is the name for that? I feel like women started that. Oh, there's a name.
1: I'm Googling. I don't know.
0: When you sunbathe. Or. Google says.
1: Oh, perineum sunning.
0: Perineum sunning is what it is.
1: Well, it's not really a name because that's just what's down there.
0: Yeah.
1: It's your perineum.
0: Right. Perineum.
1: It would be like toe tanning.
0: Yeah. Okay. So it has a real name. Now, the claims, proponents say it boosts energy, improves sleep, and regulates your hormones. Now, there are some risks. Doctors warn that skin there is very thin, leading to a high risk of painful sunburns, infections, even skin cancer. So it's kind of a toss-up. Is it good for you? Is it not?
1: Well, here's my question. Like, why risk that? I mean, have you really ever been on a date and, like, taken it to the next level? And they'd be like, God, your perineum is so bronzed. I think about it.
0: I don't know. But
1: no one is going to say that.
0: You got to propose after that, right? You got to be like, you know what? You're the one. I've found you after all these years.
1: You're my perineum sunning goddess.
0: Oh, my God. You're my perineum penguin. Let's go. There you go. I knew there was something like that because I remember when that got big a few years ago and I'd see it on social media. I'd be like, wait, what?
1: Do you know what else also does is all of those benefits that it listed but doesn't cause you to get painful sunburn in your crotchal region?
0: Yes.
1: Walking.
0: Walking could also have some good effects without the risk of, thin skin. High risk of pain. It says painful sunburns, not just sunburns.
1: Well, if it's thin skin, then it's going to be like a crispy burn.
0: Oh, good Lord. How about this? Someone sent me on Facebook 22 hours ago at the Mossy's Corner drive-thru. This is somewhere, I think I said Newcastle, Ohio, or somewhere down there.
1: Mm-hmm.
0: A group of kids came through in a truck, and they peed all over the gas pumps last night.
1: Shut up.
0: No. I'll read the post. This is 22 hours ago. Mossy's Corner drive-thru/gas station. To the group of kids who came and destroyed and peed all over our gas pumps last night, you have 24 hours to come make it right with us, as we will be going to the sheriff's office tomorrow morning to press charges if not. Also, if you know this truck or individuals, please reach out to us. Now, I will tell you this. One thing these three kids did not do is check for cameras. Because Apparently, the phrase caught in 4K, I would probably come clean.
1: Yeah.
0: I'd probably show up this morning and be like, do you have a mop or do you have a cleaning solution?
1: Yeah.
0: Maybe some Febreze. Because they're caught in 4K. They've got faces. They've got truck. They've got. So they're not going to get away with it. So it's just weird to me because how do we not know cameras are everywhere at this point? Or how does no one think, like, whoa, let's check for, let's say you don't even have, like, the neighbors have Ring doorbell, you know what I mean?
1: Oh, yeah. Like, our neighbors, the people across the street from us have a straight shot of the entire front of our house. Like, from across the street.
0: Right.
1: Our neighbors next to us get, like, half of our yard on one side in the street in front of our house. So, you know, like, that's not even our own. You know what I mean? That's just what they would pick up as well.
0: Remember that guy in Colorado that killed his wife and kids?
1: Was it that the guy that shaved his head and he was like, wasn't he a personal trainer, but he put him in the oil?
0: Yeah.
1: Okay, yeah.
0: Remember when he realized he was busted was with the neighbor's Ring door camera had him in the truck that night?
1: Mm-hmm.
0: And he realized then when he saw that footage, like you see him on camera because they were filming it, he was like, I'm done. Because, I mean, like, that's the thing. It's not even just that place that has cameras.
1: They're just so
0: stupid. The neighbors could have cameras.
1: Can we just go back to these boys? And I know boys will be boys, but how disgusting to do that to someone. This is their livelihood. This is their business. Like, I can't even begin to

0: form words and tell you how much trouble my son would be in if he ever did something like this.
1: It's a dumb thing to do. Not only that,
0: do they not know right from wrong? They have to know right from wrong. And they didn't care.
1: No one said, hey, guys, maybe we don't climb on top of the gas and things and pee on them.
0: Right.
1: Maybe we just go home. Maybe we just get gas.
0: Right.
1: Maybe a bag of chips. You know what I mean? I got a great idea. Why don't we pee in the toilets?
0: It started as one person's idea. And the more disturbing thing is like, and you should be saying the same things to yourself. Okay.
1: I don't go to other people's businesses, climb their...
0: Okay, you might not pee on their pumps, but you do go to the bathroom at other people's businesses. Yeah. You just do go to the bathroom when you go visit them. Yes.
1: I do. I always... I've
0: with Christian, you never know. He can be en route to meet you somewhere and you may get a text he could be like, you could check in with him and be like, did you leave on time? Yes, I'm going to be there on time.
1: Yep.
0: And then 25 minutes later, not going to be on time, had to make a pit stop.
1: I do. When my stomach attacks me, there's no like, oh, I could make it.
0: You don't fight it.
1: I don't know how you people are like, yeah, I'm good. I'll push it away till later. I'm like, I can't. I guess I have not a lot of good strength down there because when it's time to go, it's a ticking time bomb.
0: There are exercises for your sphincter muscle.
1: I don't think there are.
0: I think there are.
1: But that's not going to help you hold in.
0: The stronger the muscle, the heavier the door.
1: A doorbell camera from a block away caught that home explosion last week. You're never alone. That's what I'm saying. Like, it's not even the cameras at the place that could possibly get you. So if you looked around, first of all, that place had big cameras, huge cameras, right by the pumps. I don't know how these kids didn't see the cameras. But second of all, even if it didn't, like you said, the neighbor across the street could have cameras.
0: Well, not only that, I mean, they rolled the dice. Sometimes you get those cameras and you see them and visually there's cameras, but they're not recording.
1: Yeah.
0: Because how many times have you seen like a crime being, you know, and they're like, well, we went back and the cameras didn't catch anything because they weren't active or
1: well, these whatever. Were. So hopefully those people go in this morning and with some cleaning supplies.
0: I mean, I would press charges and make them do some more community.
1: I kind of like that they're giving them the option to come in and make it right. I actually I get what you're saying.
0: Mm-hmm.
1: And if they don't, they absolutely should. But I kind of like that they are giving the kid the option, like, come in and make this right or we're going to the cops.
0: Hopefully
1: we know who you are. We got you on camera.
0: Hopefully they're not so arrogant or so like full of themselves that they're just like, hopefully it would be super. The goal is that it would be embarrassing to have to admit you did that.
1: I'm sure they've already gotten screenshots sent to them by friends going, bro.
0: Do you think their parents know? Like, what do you think's happening?
1: I think it's hard not to anyone know now. I mean,
0: I need to see this.
1: It's everywhere. I mean, I don't know how many, I can go back and see how many followers this gas station has.
0: What is it called?
1: It's got 2,000 followers on Facebook, Mossy's Corner Drive-Thru Gas Station.
0: Like Massi?
1: I'll tell you this. The post has 680 shares. 236 comments and 337 reactions. So, okay.
0: Massi.
1: Oh, Ssy.
0: What?
1: Dash S. Mossy's.
0: Wow. My brain just totally took a dump.
1: Mossy, apostrophe S. So.
0: Mossy's. Here it is.
1: It's their last post. Like I said, the interaction on social media, 680 shares is a lot of people. 236 comments is a lot of people.
0: 680 shares is a lot of people.
1: Yeah, a lot of people seen that. So, yeah.
0: Oh, I see. Oh, my
1: Lord. They're caught in 4K, man.
0: You guys are cooked, guys.
1: And they got your faces. They don't just have like. That's what it is. I say shout out to them for giving them a chance to.
0: I mean, what the H-E double hockey sticks is wrong with these kids? Yeah. He like literally gave his friend a boost. Okay, let's say stupid enough as it is. Aren't you worried about getting sprinkled on?
1: Oh, yeah, there's probably a backsplash. You know, when you go up to the splash zone at SeaWorld, you know you might get nailed. God, I miss SeaWorld. Someone on YouTube. I've seen that truck multiple times. It's a small area down here.
0: You know what? We'll share it.
1: I don't know who they are.
0: Should we share it on Q92's page so everybody can go look at it?
1: If you want to. If you want to. I mean, 680 other people did. But I
0: just think
1: know.
0: This is so disgusting.
1: I think it's going to take care of itself.
0: I hope so.
1: I don't think we need to because I think.

0: think it's already been taken care of.
1: No, mine's more really so people can see these turds that decided to go to the restroom on public property that you could very well be going and touching yourself.
0: Yep, yep. Kids, huh? Nuts. Nuts.
1: So gross.
0: Anyway, let's give something away, shall we? Comedian Hasan Minhaj is coming to Cleveland, the Connor Palace at Playhouse Square on Friday, August 28th. You could be there. You want to go? Just be caller number 10 right now, 330-450-9292. Caller 10 going to hook you up right now with tickets to see that show. Right now, it's Olivia Rodrigo and Drop Dead on Q92.

0: Q92. Hello, who is this?
1: Amber.
0: Amber, where are we calling from this morning?
1: Louisville.
0: All right, Amber, congratulations. You're caller number 10. You're the winner.
1: What? Oh, that's awesome.
2: Yes, congratulations. You're headed to see comedian Hasan Minhaj Friday, August 27th, 28th at Connor Palace up at Playhouse Square. Just tell everybody your favorite.

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7: Q92. All right, good news. Couple of dry days in a row here. Monday looks good. We'll start off with some clouds. We'll see increasing sunshine through the day with a high of comfortable 77 degrees. Overnight, clear and starry, a little cooler than we've been. Our low near 58. From the 3 News Weather Center, I'm Mark Johnson.
3: 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As you head out of the door, we've got partly cloudy sky, 67 in Canton.
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2: An adult man has died after being rescued from a house fire Saturday night in Stowe. Firefighters found the man on the second floor of the burning building, removed him, and began life-saving efforts before he was taken to a hospital, where he later died. Two dogs were also rescued. The cause of the fire remains under investigation, and the victim's name has not yet been released. A 26-year-old Sugar Creek man was killed in a three-vehicle crash yesterday morning in Tuscarawas County. The Ohio State Highway Patrol says Marcus Miller was riding a motorcycle on State Route 39 when it collided with an SUV that was turning left on a County Road 77 before striking another vehicle. Miller died at the scene. The crash remains under investigation. A Tuscarawas County resident who contracted measles is recovering well, and health officials say the risk of additional exposure is low. The case is linked to a July 17th exposure.

Mosier and Smoky Lane Stables in Sugar Creek. Officials say the unvaccinated resident is no longer contagious and household members are quarantining. Health leaders in Tuscarawas County are reminding residents that the MMR vaccine is about 97% effective. With your latest Q92 News, I'm Jordan Miller.

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3: They say the holy water's watered down, and this town's lost its faith. Our colors will fade eventually, so if our time is running out, day after day, we'll make the mundane a masterpiece. Oh my, my, oh my, my love, I take one look at you, you're taking me out.

Alex Warren and Ordinary right here on today's Hit Music. It's Q92. And welcome to the 9 o'clock hour of the Q92 Morning Show. 330-450-9292 is the phone number. The text line, 330-269-9292. 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Now, coming up at the end of this hour, we're going to give away that African Safari Wildlife Park VIP car pass. All you got to do if you want a chance to win it, head on over to the live video stream, click the like button in the comments section, put the tiger emoji in there, and you'll be good to go. We're going to call that winner's name out here in about 40, 45 minutes. Also, though, coming up here in a little less than 10 minutes, we're going to be talking to Mark Johnson from Channel 3. It is a Hall of Fame Enshrinement Week. The class of 2026 coming to town. All the national media coming to town. All the fans from these teams coming to town. All of us going down to enjoy everything from Fan Fest to the Concert for Legends to the Hall of Fame game to the Enshrinement Ceremony. Going to be awesome. And we're going to talk to Mark Johnson about what we can expect weather-wise throughout this week and what we just can expect for the week period. So looking forward to that. We have all that coming up for you. It's already 10 after 9. Right now it's Ella Langley and Be Her on Q92.

0: Ella Langley, Be Her, right here on today's Hit Music. It is Q92. Gotta say, congratulations to Jesslyn from East Palestine. She won the Ultimate Pro Football Hall of Fame Enshrinement Experience. She got tickets to see Lainey Wilson at the Concert for Legends. She's got tickets to see the Panthers and Cardinals at the Hall of Fame game. She's going to the Enshrinement Ceremony, and she's got the autographed helmet by the class of 2026. 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
7: All right, good news. Couple of dry days in a row here. Monday looks good. We'll start off with some clouds. We'll see increasing sunshine through the day with a high of comfortable 77 degrees. Overnight, clear and starry, a little cooler than we've been. Our low near 58. From the 3 News Weather Center, I'm Mark Johnson.
8: It is 9:18 on your Monday morning. As you head out the door, it's partly cloudy and 68, but this is a big week in Canton, Christian.
0: Oh, it's a huge week in Canton. It's Hall of Fame

0: Enshrinement Week. And that means there's a lot of activities, a lot of things going on all around Stark County. Everyone's going to be in Stark County. So we need to know what we can expect weather-wise starting from Wednesday on through the weekend. So why not be joined by the one and only Mark Johnson from Channel 3, who joins us every single Monday to talk and talk the weather. And Mark, good morning. How are you this morning?
1: Good morning. It seems like Stark County will be the center of the universe this week.
0: I'm telling you, we might as well get right into it before we get to everything else, Mark. So, yeah, I mean, obviously, all the media from all over the country coming, people from all these cities where their Hall of Famers are being inducted, just fans of the NFL, all going to be in Canton. The hotels are going to be filled from Canton up to Cleveland with people coming in town for this event and Wednesday through Sunday. So as we get ready to go to these events, whether it's Fan Fest, the game, the enshrinement, the Concert for Legends with Lainey Wilson on Sunday, as we look ahead, what do you think we should expect as these days approach?
1: Well, I'll tell you, here's the thing. The next 2 days here are your dry days this week, and then we're going to get a little into some thundery weather coming in. So today and tomorrow, your upper 70s, lower 80s, maybe even some middle 80s out there, and you get sunshine. So these are the two dry days you start to set up. Now, Wednesday looks reasonably dry as well. We're going to have a little low pressure system moving up through West Virginia, and it may spin in a couple of showers and thunder showers during the afternoon, but the chances for rain even Wednesday are not extremely high. So there's a real good shot. A lot of dry weather on Wednesday, and again, we're in the middle 80s there. Now, Thursday, we get a cold front. It's going to come into Western Ohio and kind of stall out in Western Ohio on Thursday, okay? It's going to spin up a little area of low pressure along that front. So that's going to increase the chances for showers and storms on Thursday during the afternoon and evening. The Hall of Fame game could be a little bit of thundery weather there. Now, on Friday, the actual front begins to move in. So that means more showers and storms as well, especially during the afternoon and evening. Saturday, things begin to dry out for the parade, which is great news. The chances for rain on Saturday are very, very slim as the system finally pulls away. And then Sunday looks dry. Fingers crossed here for the big concert. And we get sunshine and clouds and highs again in the 80s. We're in the 80s all week long. Okay. Little humidity. It's just that I think Thursday and Friday are the critical days for rain, showers, and storms.
0: Okay, so glass half full. The Lainey Wilson concert looks like it could be a great night for a concert.
1: Yeah, I think the Lainey Wilson, I think that's going to be a great night. You know, Sunday evening should be awesome. I mean, the induction, the Hall of Fame game, those are the days we got to watch for the thundery weather. I think they could do those undercover. Well, the game they can't, but I think they can do the induction undercover if they need to.
0: Okay. Okay, well, listen, we had to get the news, whether it was good or bad.
2: It's a little bit of both. Every year we face some challenges, whether it's really, really hot or we're dealing with some showers and thunderstorms.
0: I remember a couple of years ago.
1: I mean, that's the time of year we're in. And, you know, just as long as the paint doesn't run on the field, I think we're good.
0: I remember that one.
2: It, like, congealed. It was rock hard.
0: It was. And I've been at the Hall of Fame game with a lightning delay, and it got nasty. I remember a couple of years ago when I was at
1: a couple of years ago, they did have to do a delay. But, you know, we've got to wait and see. We're still early here. And, you know, Mother Nature changes her mind daily. But we're just getting everybody ready for the possibility Thursday and Friday of that stalled out front and then slowly moving east Thursday into Friday, the increased threat for showers and storms.
0: Yeah, you know, it's funny this weekend too. Like I'm a bit of a weather nerd. I don't know everything like you do, but I pay attention and, you know, normally I always watch the fronts and the weather come in west to east, but it's a little different this weekend watching the rain come up from the south a little bit when we got the rain we got over the weekend.
1: Yeah, it was very interesting because we had an area of low pressure move by, and then behind that low pressure, there was this kind of trough that pulled in behind it and lifted everything up from the southwest. So we did have some thundery storms. Luckily, nothing severe. And the flood watch that was out yesterday was canceled early because we did not have the flooding rainfall. So good news there.
0: That was good news. That was very good news.
2: No, absolutely. I just can't wait because football officially starts back up.
0: crazy.
1: Isn't that crazy?
2: I know.
0: It is crazy. I mean, you

0: Yeah, Browns camp up there with you in Cleveland right now. The Browns are hard at work. We're in the midst of the Guardians. I know the Guardians are home again most of this week. So, I mean, there's a lot going on right now.
1: There is. It's kind of sad when you see August arrive. I love August. It's one of the warmest months. But, you know, right around the corner is September.
0: Yeah, I know.
1: And starting to cool down and football weather. Mentally, it just says to me, summer is waning.
0: No, I feel the same way.
2: I told Christian I felt that way last night. We were sitting outside. We were outside till about 9 o'clock because we didn't really get a lot of the rain that we thought maybe we could. We were lucky in that regard, but it felt like fall. I mean, it was nice and cool out last night, and there was a breeze.
1: It was cool, but humid.
2: Yeah.
1: It had that fall-like cool humidity, didn't it?
2: Mm, it did.
0: Yeah, and that is a tell for me. And as early as I get up, Mark, you know, for about the last, I'd say maybe 6, 8, 9 weeks when I come to work, even if it was like five after five, man, dawn was rising. Dawn was here. And now I just have a little tiny glimpse of that daylight when I pull into work now.
1: That's a sign of fall weather coming. Also, you hear how loud the crickets are now
2: yeah.
1: and the
0: yes.
1: nighttime insects?
0: Yeah.
2: Yeah.
1: They are loud. That's a sign, too, that, you know, summer is waning. You get that heavy dew in the morning normally as we head into late summer. All the signs are there.
0: I will say, though, last couple nights for stargazing has been beautiful. Like the stars, I feel like, have been super bright the last couple nights out there.
1: Well, don't forget the Perseid meteor shower peak on the 12th of August.
2: Oh,
1: so
2: good
1: you're
2: to know.
1: Start seeing some shooting stars here.
0: Okay.
1: But, you know, in just about a week, we're going to start to see that peak. So if you stay up late the next couple of weeks, you're going to be able to see quite a shooting star show.
0: Ooh, there you go.
2: I love that. We do. We get lucky where I'm at. I mean, I see them quite a bit shooting stars here and there. So I love it when there's a shower because it's awesome to look up and see them. The way they burn out, and some of them are different colors.
0: Cool.
2: Yeah.
0: It's cool. It's more cool if you know what they are, so you don't freak out.
2: Right. Asteroid!
0: Yeah.
1: It's the best show of the year, so this is the one. And hopefully the weather will cooperate on the 12th.
2: Fingers crossed.
0: Now, are you on vacation right now? Are you out of town?
1: Yeah, I'm on vacation. Mary and I are doing a little road trip.
0: Nice.
1: So, you know.
2: Look at you guys.
0: Very nice. But you still took the time to give us our Hall of Fame Enshrinement Week forecast.
1: Absolutely. Wouldn't miss it.
0: That awesome. Is awesome. Well, we'll let you get back to vacation because you guys deserve it, man. And we appreciate you as always, and we look forward to talking to you next week.
1: All righty, take care. Let's
0: there you go. There.
2: Thanks, Mark.
1: Let's go Browns.
0: There you go.
1: Browns.
0: There we go. Mark Johnson joins us every week on vacation, still nice enough to hop
2: so
0: in
2: kind.
0: And give us our Hall of Fame forecast for the week.
2: You saw the rumors over the weekend, right? That Baker's not happy in Tampa.
0: No rumors. You see the interview?
2: Oh, he didn't mince words.
0: He was pissed Baker. I haven't seen that in a while.
2: I really want to jump on the bring Baker home campaign.
0: Did you hear though? Like, I mean, didn't it come out like over the weekend too? And they're like, he wants like Tampa Bay offered him $50 million a year. If that's true, that's not a bad. That's not a low ball offer.
2: Well, he obviously wanted something else. I don't.
0: He sure did. I wonder if that's true. What did he want? Wow. Now listen,
2: listen, Christian.
0: If my choices were Shedeur Sanders, Deshaun Watson, or Baker Mayfield.
2: Where are you going?
0: Yes.
2: Okay.
0: Yes. If those are my choices. No, I know the Baker boys are back. They're like, hey.
2: Oh, my gosh.
0: Hey. But don't forget, he holds grudges.
2: Oh, he does. But he mostly held it against Stefanski. That was very apparent when he got signed.
0: I think the Haslams, too.
2: Maybe. I don't know. I'm hoping that Stefanski being gone would help our case.
0: Not anything's possible.
2: I mean, LeBron skipped us over. So, Baker, please come home.
0: Yeah, but Philly was a much better team. I don't know if he's going to look at the Browns and be like,
2: I know.
0: Mm-hmm.
2: Yeah, but he knows the fans here, and he knows how grateful he would be. He would receive a very warm welcome home.
0: He would. Never say never, as Justin Bieber told us.
2: That's right.
0: But
2: we had Deshaun Watson money, so.
0: I was surprised to hear how defiant he was in that press conference. I was surprised.
2: Maybe it wasn't about the money. Maybe he asked for.
0: What else could it be about?
2: Maybe he asked for fruit snacks in his locker room area.
0: Could
2: and
0: be.
2: They said no.
0: Could be.
2: You don't know.
0: I don't know where.
2: Maybe he asked for a different parking spot and they wouldn't oblige.
0: He could have asked for a suite.
2: Yeah.
0: The stadium, like, we're not giving you a suite.
2: Right.
0: The Tampa Bay Buccaneers. We sell those out.

0: a feeling they have a suite.
1: I'm thinking they have a suite.
0: Yeah.
1: But yeah, that's something to pay attention to. If you want a storyline as the season goes on, how does that, because he was
0: not happy.
1: Well, he also lost Mike Evans.
0: Yeah.
1: You know what I mean? So which
0: they were great together.
1: They loved playing together. That was his main target when he was healthy. Mm-hmm. Now he's with the Niners with old Debo Samuels back with San Francisco.
0: I saw that.
1: Boy, between Debo and Kelsey, I don't know who came to camp more out of shape. I think Debo did.
0: I actually think so. I mean, Travis is he's a little fluffy, but he'll get that off in preseason.
1: Yeah. Yeah. But
0: he just got married. He's probably been indulging and celebrating and, you know.
1: I know what you mean. It's Sabrina Carpenter House Tour. Who wants one? It's
2: Q92. Get up. You're listening to Christian and Lauren in the Morning on Q92. Take your shoes off.

0: Harry Styles, American Girls, right here on Today's Hit Music, Q92. Man, are the movie theaters back a little bit? I don't know, man. Spider-Man did $355 million over the weekend. The Odyssey still pulling in $51 million. Been out a couple weeks now.
1: Can I tell you, my kids went to see it yesterday morning.
0: Which one?
1: Spider-Man. And they had to do the 10:30 show because that's the first... They bought their tickets Thursday night of last week, and the first one that they could get enough seats together, the theater-wise, in was Sunday morning at 10:30.
0: I know my
1: nephews went and theater was packed. Like, there were no seats left to be had.
0: Yeah. I guess it was... People are loving the movie. My nephew saw it, said it was great. Everyone I've heard that's seen The Odyssey said The Odyssey is great. I mean, it's just... It's been coming a good summer for movies, like in the theater, to actually go to the theater, buy your popcorn, sit down, and watch a film. I want to see Spider-Man and The Odyssey. John and her boyfriend went to both back to back.
1: You know what? I think that's the thing.
0: What the hell is wrong with you?
1: Yeah.
0: They're both like 3-hour movies.
1: Yeah. I think it's a thing. They do it.
0: Really?
1: Yeah.
0: I mean, I guess good for you guys for getting out of the house and doing something.
1: Yeah, but are you doing something? Because you're really sitting there for 6 hours. Eating popcorn and drinking pop.
0: If both movies weren't so long, I guess.
1: If they were 2-hour movies, maybe.
0: But isn't The Odyssey like 3 hours?
1: It's
0: and
1: long.
0: So is Spider-Man's, well, at least 2.5.
1: It's 2 hours and 25 minutes, Spider-Man is.
0: I got to see it. I got to see both, actually.
1: I only timed that out because I had to take my son shopping yesterday for some outfits for his senior pictures.
0: Mm-hmm.
1: And so I was trying to time out when they were going to be home. So I did look up the runtime, and then I was like, half an hour for previews, yeah. You know, like, because we went and did stuff.
0: I never did the double movie thing. The only way I would do that is if I were to go to the drive-in.
1: I don't think I could do it unless it was something that I really, really wanted to see. And it's been a really, really long time since there was something like that.
0: Yeah, when a movie's over, I'm kind of ready to get up and walk out of the theater.
1: I'm done. I don't want to sit through another previews or no. Yeah.
0: Christian, the Gold Star Theater in Austintown near us, whoever this is, $6.99 tickets on Tuesdays for all movies. What? I could go right from work.
1: You could. Would you go by yourself?
0: I would. I used to be afraid of that.
1: Yeah.
0: I did it once before when I lived here in Alliance. I went and saw Black Widow, a Marvel movie, by myself, and actually they're very much enjoyed it.
1: Well, and I think that's
0: And it was
1: fine.
0: Also middle of the day.
1: I've changed my sentiment on that a lot. I used to be like, oh, just like the people that go out to eat by themselves, I'd look at them and be like, oh, like it would break my heart. But now I realize, like, I think it would be especially in the movie theaters because it gets dark. Nobody looks around anyhow.
0: No, and you're watching the movie.
1: Right.
0: Now, but here's the thing. Sometimes I do watch that guy that's at the theater by himself the whole time.
1: Well, because you're worried that he's
0: Mike, is that the guy?
1: He's got some underlying.
0: And I start thinking about my James Bond type response and how I will take him down if I have to with my ninja skills. And I think, what do I do? How do I react? How can I move without him seeing me to attack? I do. I've done that. Never had to do it. Thank God for him. But I've thought about it.
1: Yeah.
0: I've certainly thought about it. How do I protect everyone in here? That's the guy I need
1: to
0: watch.
1: Buddy, you dodged a bullet.
0: Because the key is you gotta have your eye on him. So when he makes his move, before he's not going to expect nobody to move.
1: You can't get into the movie too much then.
0: When he stands up, he's not going to expect someone else to cut right with him.
1: Yeah.
0: You know what I mean? So... I've thought this out. I've got a plan.
1: Isn't it weird, though, how we have intrusive thoughts like that sometimes when we're in public?
0: A little bit.
1: Yeah, I've done it, too. Maybe not at the movie theater so much, but I have in
0: I do it at movie theaters, church.
1: Like, if I'm pumping
0: gas.
1: Like,
0: why is this guy by himself in the pew?
1: Like, late at night, and I have to go, like, inside for something. Like, okay.
0: Yeah.
1: Mm-hmm. You, like, look and see who's around you. And
0: No, I give people ocular pat-downs.
1: Mm-hmm. Oh, for sure.
0: Yeah. Absolutely.

0: Ciara and Ludacris. That's O right here on today's hit music. It's Q92. Lauren, if they want to win that African Safari Wildlife Park VIP car pass, this is their last call to get over to our live stream.
1: Yeah, head to Facebook, YouTube, or X. Find that video live stream. Give it a like in the comments. Drop a tiger emoji. In just a few minutes, we're going to select one of you that does that to receive this 8-person African Safari Wildlife Park pass.
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0: Seriously, Midnight Sun right here on Today's Hit Music. It is Q92. And 9:52, that's going to about do it for the Q92 Morning Show. Thank you guys so much for having us on, whether it was the radio, whether it was Q92radio.com, or whether it was the stream live on Facebook, YouTube, and X. Thank you so much for making us part of your day. Before we get out of here, we got to give away an African Safari Wildlife Park VIP car pass to somebody. You guys were supposed to go over, click the like button in the comment section, put the tiger emoji. A lot of you did it. Now it's time to see who's it going to pay off for. Go ahead, Lauren. Let's randomly hook somebody up.
1: Today it's going to be Jamie Friedman Cody.
0: Jamie Friedman Cody. Congratulations. You going to the African Safari Wildlife Park with that car pass. Congratulations. A great time. We're going to reach out to you and let you know how you can get that car pass. That's going to do it for us on this beautiful Monday morning. We'll be back tomorrow morning. More prizes, more giveaways. And obviously the Rage Room tomorrow morning around 8 o'clock like we do every Tuesday. Looking forward to that. Live and local radio continues next. Nicolina, the Midday Diva, is in here. And after that, J-Dub in the afternoon will be here. So more live and local radio here for you. Appreciate you guys. And have a great day, everybody. Yeah, sounds about right, doesn't it?
1: Yeah, it sounds about right.
0: You have anything to say for the good people before we get out of here?
1: Don't invite Christian.

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0: It's Monday. I know. I feel like this weekend just flew by. But I want to say thank you to everyone at Deal Hyundai of Maslin. I got to celebrate the grand opening on Saturday afternoon. Such wonderful people. A beautiful showroom and beautiful vehicles on that lot. I'm telling you, if you have not gotten into a Santa Fe to test drive it, do so. Also the Palisade. But thanks to the listeners that came by to say hello, enter to win. It was wonderful to see your faces. You can see all the photos at Q92 Radio on Facebook and Instagram. And then what happened? Saturday night, I DJ'd a really nice Taylor Swift dance party at Oakwood Square and got to see a lot of familiar faces there too. So it was a busy weekend, but a great weekend. And oh my gosh, we danced and screamed, and it was girlhood at its peak. So thank you to everyone that came out. It's always wonderful to see listeners and fresh faces and make new friends. So it was a busy weekend. And now into another busy week with the Hall of Fame Enshrinement Festival activities. And you need to keep listening because this is the week where you will be winning your way in to the fashion show with me. You'll get to sit at the table. We'll get to enjoy all the fashions, enjoy the luncheon, have a nice little mimosa before everything kicks off. So be listening to win your way in this Friday with me. Big thanks again to the Canton Regional Chamber of Commerce for allowing us the space to do this. And for the fellows out there and some ladies, we also have a chance for you to join Tailgate and Unscripted. So be listening for that as well. It's all happening right here on Q92.
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9: Excellent weather for your Monday afternoon. A lot of bright sunshine and blue skies. Couple of clouds floating by. Staying dry. Our high 77 warm degrees. Overnight, a clear and starry sky. A little cooler than we've been. Our low 58. From the 3 News Weather Center, I'm Mark Johnson.
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pizza in Chicago this weekend. We'll get into it. I will say things got real muddy. And I said, you know what? I'm just not built for a festival. I'm not. I can't. Just when.

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I'm Nicolina, your midday diva. Ariana Grande just dropped a whole new album, but everyone's talking about something else, and it's pretty serious. We'll get into it right after this on Q92.

0: Ariana Grande on today's Hit Music Q92. I'm Nicolina, your midday diva, and Ariana Grande is sparking some major concern over her weight. And this is, you know, typical for women in Hollywood, but this is a different kind of concern. Her new album, Petal, dropped on Friday. And she also dropped a new video, which is super cute, super creative. But the only thing everyone is focused on is her weight, which we have been talking about how Ari noticeably looks different since the Wicked days. And everyone was blaming Cynthia Erivo, saying that she had this kind of control over her because Cynthia's so fit. But it was getting to the point where it was very muscular and skinny and bones. And now people are like, maybe it wasn't Cynthia's fault. And this was something that Ariana is battling. Now, her frame is tiny to begin with, but her body has changed. And in this video, oh my goodness, it's just nothing but collarbone, sternum, rib cage. It's concerning. And it's interesting that the video dropped on Friday. That's all anyone could talk about. And then Ariana's people put out a message over the weekend saying that Ariana will be taking a step back from visibility after she completes the Eternal Sunshine tour that she is currently on. She looks forward to finishing the tour and ending it on a high note, both healthily and happily. The fact that they threw in healthily and then taking a much-deserved break from public-facing work and appearances, which has led to endless, ongoing public scrutiny. The tour has been a beautiful experience for her. She loves her fans and has loved every minute of this tour so much. Wow. And then we know that Ariana's going to be in Meet the Fockers, you know, part, what are we on, 4? Which drops during Thanksgiving, which looks super good and funny. But yeah, she deserves a break. She's been going nonstop. And maybe that has something to do with it too. But it also makes you stop and think, you know, who are the people around her? They really get to see her body. And is anyone saying anything? Because it's not always, you're not always around the right people. Look at Britney Spears, for instance. Her own family was screwing her over. Then we have, you know, other people like Amy Winehouse, Liam Payne. Like, you know, it's just, I know you can't be with these people 24/7, but like, can we make sure that we're talking to them? Can we maybe put the right people in front of them? Someone that they trust. I just wonder, you know, is her mom saying anything? We know she's big with her family. It's, I just hope she gets well because it could go to an even darker place. And it's scary. It is scary. Coming up, I've got more music for you, and we're going to be talking about all things enshrinement, including Fan Fest, and where you can find me broadcasting live this week on Q92.
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It's a big week in Canton and Alliance, and I'll let you know where you can find me broadcasting live. I'll give you the details after Teddy Swims, Mr. Know-It-All on Q92.

Music, Q92. I'm Nicolina, your midday diva, and I will be broadcasting live from FanFest with the Pro Football Hall of Fame. It's Canton's biggest week, so of course, Q92, we are going to be out here bringing everything to you live. And FanFest, I will be broadcasting live from noon until 2, kicking things off. So the latter part of my show on Thursday. So if you're out and about, make plans to stop by and see me. There's going to be music. There's going to be food, drinks, giveaways, interviews. So make plans to come by and see me. And of course, all the fans are going to be out there all decked out. I will

0: me broadcasting live from FanFest on Thursday from noon until 2. And then don't forget, not only is it the biggest week in Canton, but it's also the biggest week in Alliance. It is the Carnation Festival. The Carnation Fest has kicked off as well. Last weekend, you were able to go and enjoy some food, some entertainment. My friends from New Wave Nation got to perform. And of course, we will be in the parade on Saturday. We will be in both parades, the Grand Parade for the Pro Football Hall of Fame and then the Alliance Carnation Parade right after. So, Q92, proud to be part of both community events. Be listening. I do have a chance for you to attend the fashion show. You'll be sitting with me at a table and enjoying all the fashions, all the entertainment, the shopping, the mimosa bar beforehand. 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
9: Excellent weather for your Monday afternoon. A lot of bright sunshine and blue skies. Couple of clouds floating by. Staying dry. Our high 77, warm degrees.

0: degrees. Overnight, a clear and starry sky, a little cooler than we've been. Our low 58. From the 3 News Weather Center, I'm Mark Johnson.
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0: Diva, and coming up on Thursday, I will be broadcasting live from FanFest from noon until 2. I will be near the park. I think I'm going to be like right around that parking lot area right there by the tennis courts, kind of like by the root beer stand, I believe. But I will let you know the details for sure on Thursday, broadcasting live from Canton's biggest week with the Pro Football Hall of Fame from FanFest. So if you're looking for a great way to kick off the weekend, come join me. There's going to be food, drinks, live entertainment, giveaways, interviews. I can't wait to be a part of it all. So Thursday, it's all going down. And then don't forget, it's also Carnation Festival Week, kicked off last week. And this Saturday is the parade, which Q92 will be a part of. And we are a proud sponsor as well. So we'll be giving you all the details for both community events all week long. And in the 1 o'clock hour, I will have a chance for you to join me at the fashion show and sit at a table with me. We'll have lunch. We'll enjoy the show. We'll enjoy the shopping and mimosa bar beforehand. So be listening to win your way in. That's happening in the 1 o'clock hour right here with Q92 and the Canton Regional Chamber of Commerce.
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less than seven days away. We are, let's count it out, 5 days away from our grand prize winner, who will be headed to see the Backstreet Boys in Vegas this Saturday.

prize winner. Headed there this Saturday. Christina from Orville. Getting on a flight, headed to Vegas, baby, to see BSB at the Sphere. What an experience. And it's all made possible because of Q92. So we will have all the photos very soon. Old School Lunch today. Welcome to your favorite hour, where you get an entire hour of throwbacks from the best eras, the 90s and the 2000s. And if you want to request a song, I got you. Call me, 330-450-9292. I also will have chances for you to win this hour. It's Monday, so our friends at Stark Federal Credit Union are hooking you up with a $50 Visa gift card, and I'll be sending you to John

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13: 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Coming up here in the 3 o'clock hour, how would you like to score 4-pack of tickets to the Akron Rubber Ducks at Credit Union Park? We'll get you lined up in the 3 o'clock hour. Then in the 5 o'clock hour, we'll get you a pair of tickets to experience Tailgate and Unscripted with the class of 2026 Pro Football Hall of Famers. And then we'll conclude the 5 o'clock hour with another crazy episode of J-Dub's Misconnections, right here in the late afternoon with me, J-Dub, on today's hit music, Q92.
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Old School Lunch right here exclusively on Q92. I'm Nicolina, your midday diva, and I can't let you go without feeding you for lunch. I've got a $25 gift card to John George's Deli, drive-thru, and convenience store in Maslin. A Maslin staple. If you want to go load up on some subs, some sides, some lottery tickets, give me a call. 330-450-9292.

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0: Kid Laroi on today's Hit Music Q92. I'm Nicolina, your midday diva. And coming up this hour, you will have your first chance to win your way in to one of the biggest enshrinement events happening this week. For the ladies, I'm talking about the fashion show with the Pro Football Hall of Fame and our friends at the Canton Regional Chamber of Commerce. I'm going to have two tickets for you to join me at our own Q92 table at the fashion show this Friday. We'll get to enjoy all the fashions, all the entertainment, and then, of course, attend the mimosa bar and shopping before the doors open. So be listening. You've got to be available this Friday to attend the fashion show with Q92. Plus, I'll be spilling some of the hottest celebrity gossip. So get ready to sip, and I'll get ready to spill on Q92.
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5: Excellent weather for your Monday afternoon. A lot of bright sunshine and blue skies. Couple of clouds floating by. Staying dry. Our high 77 warm degrees. Overnight, a clear and starry sky. A little cooler than we've been. Our low 58. From the 3 News Weather Center, I'm Mark Johnson.
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0: 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Coming up, I am going to spill some celebrity.
1: 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And you walked in with those green eyes, never stolen by nobody. And they flicker to the future for a moment I could picture. 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
2: Bloody hell. This tea is piping hot. Oh, spilling the tea. Nicolina, your midday diva, is spilling some of the hottest reality. The latest in celebrity.

confirms that she is headed back to The View for season 30. She says that she plans to take part in whatever way they want her, even if it's just as a guest. So I guess maybe things aren't completely planned out yet, or maybe she's not allowed to say, but that she will be coming back, which I think it's great. Gosh, she was one of the OGs. Remember when she had that fight with Elizabeth Hasselbeck? Oh, those were the days when television was just like, you know, no holds bar. We were watching it all. She also added that they're bringing back all the hosts and that she's proud of the show and what it's become. And she can't wait to be part of the 30th anniversary. In case you missed it, Lollapalooza happened over the weekend in Chicago. And my goodness, did they get rained on to the point where it was, you know, backing up the timeline. Some artists didn't get to perform, but the whole place was just a mud pit. And then all of the people trying to figure out what to wear, because I mean, like, you know, if it's going to rain or not, we all have access to the weather apps, but people were like still showing up in like little baby Jesus sandals. What do you think's going to happen? Then they started mud wrestling. Then it was just a mess and showing off that they were, you know, knee deep in mud. But then there were the girlies that ran to Nordstrom, which is coming soon to Canton, Ohio. Thank you. And got Hunter boots. Okay. You could have gotten any kind of boot. Dare I say galosh. But no, they had to go spend $200 on Hunter boots for them to just sell out. And these girls were like left like, no, what do I do? People were like, why don't you just go to Walmart? What's that? Gen Z, am I right? And finally, Ariana Grande is sparking concern over her weight in her new Petal music video. It's just, it really is concerning. It's a lot of sternum, a lot of rib cage. It is not healthy. And honestly, I just hope someone is stepping in. She's going to wrap up the tour. She's going to take a break. Her team released a statement saying that once the tour is over, she will be kind of going back into hiding from public scrutiny. But they did use the word healthily. I'm like, are we looking at the same Ariana Grande? I'm hoping that someone does step in. She also pulled out of another project that she was going to be doing. So I'm hoping that maybe this is part of the healing journey to getting her back to a healthier weight. That is your celebrity gossip, always served piping hot and fresh on Q92. Coming up, be listening. I am going to give out two passes to sit with me at the fashion show this Friday. It's Q92.

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We're getting you into all things Enshrinement Week, including the fashion show with me next on Q92.

and this event is for us, the ladies. I'm talking about the Pro Football Hall of Fame fashion show. Over 3,000 in attendance, and if you would like to go this Friday, you can sit with me and enjoy all the fashions, all the entertainment, and again, the pre-show shopping and mimosa bar. So it's all going down this Friday, 9 a.m. So you have to be available from like 9 until 1 p.m. So you might need to call off work, ladies, but it's this Friday, 9 a.m. for some shopping and mimosas. And then 11 a.m. doors open and we head into the fashion show for the fashion and luncheon. So if you'd like to join me, I'm giving away two tickets. You and a guest can join me at our very own Q92 table this Friday, courtesy of our friends at the Canton Regional Chamber of Commerce. Give me a call, 330-450-9292.

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1: Hi.
0: Hey, who's this?
1: This is Leah.
0: Leah, would you and a guest love to join me this Friday for the fashion show?
1: Oh my gosh, yes, I would.
0: I love it, Leah. Yeah, we're going to see each other Friday, and it all kicks off with some shopping and mimosas at 9 a.m., and then the doors will open at 11 for the fashion show and the luncheon. You and a guest joining me at our own Q92 table.
1: No way. Thank you so much.
0: You're so welcome. I will see you Friday for the biggest week in Canton. 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
3: 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Coming up here in the 3 o'clock hour, how would you like to score 4-pack of tickets to the Akron Rubber Ducks at Credit Union Park? We'll get you lined up in the 3 o'clock hour. Then in the 5 o'clock hour, we'll get you a pair of tickets to experience Tailgate and Unscripted with the Class of 2026 Pro Football Hall of Famers. And then we'll conclude the 5 o'clock hour with another crazy episode of J-Dub's Misconnections, right here in the late afternoon with me, J-Dub, on today's hit music, Q92.

Day Q92. I'm Nicolina, your midday diva. Thank you for tuning in today. We're going to do it again tomorrow. More chances for you to attend some of the biggest events this week for the biggest week in Canton. I'm talking the Enshrinement Festival. And I will have another chance for you and a guest to join me at the fashion show at our very own Q92 table this Friday. Be listening tomorrow. It will happen again. Plus more celebrity, more fun. For all things diva, you can follow me on Instagram at Nicolina DJ Diva. J-Dub, he is up next. Speaking of all things enshrinement, he's got tickets to the Class of 2026 Unscripted in Tailgate. You and a guest will be there this Sunday. And this is a rare up-close experience with our newest Hall of Famers, where they take the stage to share stories about their lives and their football careers. It's very cool, very behind the scenes, very kind of a, they've been known to kick off their shoes and just really like get into it. And of course, I also said the word tailgate, so you know food's involved as well. Be listening. He's got those tickets for you coming up with Q92. I'm going to leave you with one of the biggest artists, new artists of 2026. Her name is Slater. She was just at Lollapalooza.

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0: afternoon. So much to get you guys hooked up with today. Coming up here in the 3 o'clock hour, I'll have a 4-pack of tickets for you to check out the Akron Rubber Ducks there at Credit Union Park. And here's the beauty of it. You get to choose the homestand game. It could be a firework game. It could be a theme night. It could be giveaway night. You get to choose. So coming up here in the 3 o'clock hour, we'll line you up with that 4-pack of tickets. Then in the 5 o'clock hour, you can win 2 tickets to the class of 2026 Tailgate and Unscripted at the Canton Civic Theater this Sunday, August 9th, 11 a.m. You get to check out Drew Brees, Roger Craig, Larry Fitzgerald, Luke Kuechly, and Adam Vinatieri as the panelists. We'll get you lined up as a finalist. We'll get you in with today's hit music, Q92. And then in the 5 o'clock hour, we'll continue and round out the 5 o'clock hour with another weird episode of J-Dub's Misconnections. And yeah, it's right here in Canton, the encounter at a Sheetz in North Canton. So we'll have a good episode for you today in J-Dub's Misconnections on today's hit music, Q92.
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1: Excellent weather for your Monday afternoon. A lot of bright sunshine and blue skies. Couple of clouds floating by. Staying dry. Our high 77 warm degrees. Overnight, a clear and starry sky. A little cooler than we've been. Our low 58. From the 3 News Weather Center, I'm Mark Johnson.
3: Thank you, Mark Johnson. It is 223 in the Hall of Fame City. 77 for your temperature outside. But Olivia Rodrigo.

0: the Akron Rubber Ducks. That will be yours. And the beauty of these tickets, you get to choose the game that you want to go to. It could be a theme night. It could be a firework night. It could be a beverage night. You never know. You get to choose. So we put the ball in your hand. All right? So coming up here in the 3 o'clock hour, we'll get you lined up with a 4-pack of tickets to check out the Akron Rubber Ducks there at Credit Union Park from today's hit music, Q92.
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0: 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You get to choose the game. Theme night. It could be a firework night. It could be a giveaway night. The endless possibilities of you going to the Akron Rubber Ducks. We'll get you lined up coming up here within the next 15 minutes right here on Today's Hit Music. 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
13: Weather. Excellent weather for your Monday afternoon. A lot of bright sunshine and blue skies. Couple of clouds floating by. Staying dry. Our high 77, warm degrees. Overnight, a clear and

0: starry sky a little cooler than we've been. Our low 58. From the 3 News Weather Center, I'm Mark Johnson.
1: Thank you, Mark Johnson. It is 318 in the Hall of Fame. City 77 for your temperature outside with Pink Panthers and Zara Larsson on Q.
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0: Vinny, how's your day going, girl?
1: It's good. How's yours?
0: Sexy. Thanks for asking. Anything fun going on?
1: Nope. Just got off work doing house chores.
0: What do you do, if you don't mind me asking?
1: Oh, I'm a nurse.
0: Oh, well, thank you for what you do.
1: Thank you.
0: And, oh, by the way, Stephanie, you're calling number 10.
1: Awesome.
0: You are getting hooked up with a 4-bag of tickets. Check out the Akron Rubber Ducks there at Credit Union Park. And the beauty of this, Stephanie, is you get to choose the game that you want to go to. It could be a firework night. It could be a theme night. It could be a giveaway night.
1: I am so excited.
0: Where are you calling from today, Stephanie?
1: East Canton.
0: Why don't you tell everybody in East Canton and everybody listening who just made you a winner, girl?
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0: reaches an edge of the earth on today's Hit Music Q92. It's J-Dub, and everybody's still talking about Justin Bieber's FIFA World Cup halftime performance. And honestly, it's kind of crazy because FIFA World Cup tried this brand new thing for the first year. They basically borrowed a page from the big game. For the first time, they had their halftime show, and they didn't mess around. They got Madonna, Shakira, BTS, Bieber, Burner Boy. It was something like somebody hit shuffle on your phone with the world's biggest playlist. And here's what's really interesting. Just like we see after the big game every year, fans immediately start streaming the artist that they saw. In this case, it was Justin Bieber and one of the biggest winners from the FIFA World Cup. Justin Bieber jumping right back on the charts all the way around the world, y'all. So it's raising the question, is Justin going to be going out on a world tour? We're all hoping for it. But it is proof that one great performance can still send millions of people back into the music industry. And honestly, if FIFA keeps doing halftime shows like this, the only question is, who's going to be performing in 2030? I'd love to get your guys' requests on that. Who would you like to see for the FIFA World Cup halftime show? And you know what? While we're doing it, hi, I'm J-Dub, and I'm wondering if, you know, we're going to need some pyrotechnics in my next backyard barbecue for halftime show. Who's going to be performing? Probably the Mrs. J-Dub. It's the hits rolling on next on today's Hit Music, Q92.
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0: 26 Tailgate and Unscripted. You're going to check out Drew Brees, Roger Craig, Larry Fitzgerald, Luke Kuechly, and Adam Vinatieri up close and personal with the newest Hall of Famers. They are the newest Hall of Famers, y'all. Some behind-the-scenes stories, maybe unique things that have happened on the field, off the field. Of course, that's all coming up Sunday, August 9th. All thanks to our friends from the Canton Regional Chamber of Commerce and this amazing enshrinement experience. That's right. Two tickets to the Class of 2026 Tailgate and Unscripted with our friends from the Canton Civic Center. We'll get you locked up with that coming up here in the 5 o'clock hour on today's Hit Music Q92.
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6: Q92.
5: Excellent weather for your Monday afternoon. A lot of bright sunshine and blue skies. Couple of clouds floating by. Staying dry. Our high 77, warm degrees. Overnight, a clear and starry sky. A little cooler than we've been. Our low 58. From the 3 News Weather Center, I'm Mark Johnson.
7: Thank you, Mark Johnson. 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

I don't know how I feel about this because I was pinning it too much against the original one with Wesley Snipes and Woody Harrelson. Upon further review, even though Rotten Tomatoes is giving it a low 26%, I feel like it was better than what Rotten Tomatoes is saying. Ella, now it's Q92.

Shade Up, Don't Forget, coming up here in the 5 o'clock hour, you can win click tickets to the Class of 2026 Tailgate and Unscripted at the Canton Civic Center with Today's Hit Music, Q92. I'll tell you more about it coming up.

Keys, Roger Craig, Larry Fitzgerald, Luke Kuechly, and Adam Vinatieri. Yeah, it's the class of 2026 tailgate unscripted experience. I'm going to get you in coming up here 1 hour from now. Somber hanging with his friends. It's Q92.

0: Everybody's trying to have a little fun this weekend. It is his, excuse me if I could talk today, it's enshrinement weekend, y'all. And how would you like to score two tickets to the Class of 2026 Tailgate and Unscripted at the Canton Civic Theater coming up here on Sunday? You get to be in the room with Drew Brees, Roger Craig, Larry Fitzgerald, Luke Kuechly, and Adam Vinatieri, your Class of 2026. Now, it's all happening this Sunday, so we'll get you in 1 hour from now on Today's It Music, Q92. A big shout out to the Canton Regional Chamber of Commerce for this amazing enshrinement experience. And, of course, Q92. Get up. 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
1: trigger. 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We're giving away a pair of tickets. 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

0: From the Hall of Fame to Sheets in North Canton, where the MTO is fire and the game is trash. This is J-Dub's Misconnections. This man posts the following.
1: Was recently at Sheets and you were walking over to the building over to throw out some stuff in the trash. You had short shorts on. I had to look and I had a question.
2: What?
0: That's the whole thing. She walked to throw some stuff away and he saw the short shorts and suddenly had a question. Bro, what was the question? Inquiring minds want to know. Was it something like, excuse me, miss, what brand are those shorts? Or do you come here often to throw away trash? Or can I get the number to that outfit? Homie was so stunned by the short shorts that he couldn't even finish the post. Just left it hanging. Like I had a question and couldn't figure out where to hit the submit button. In North Canton Sheets, where people are usually trying to get a big gulp and an MTO out the door, this man turned a 5-second trash run into a full mental crisis. And all she was doing was her civic duty to throw garbage away in the trash can. And he's out here doing the Lord's work, just staring. Hey, short shorts queen, if you're hearing this while throwing some trash away again, keep moving, girl. This man still got a question with zero game. And whatever he wanted to ask, the answer's no. And there you have it, another episode of J-Dub's Misconnections, where North Canton Sheets questions start and end with short shorts. Stay weird, Canton.
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8: Excellent weather for your Monday afternoon. A lot of bright sunshine and blue skies. Couple of clouds floating by. Staying dry. Our high 77 warm degrees. Overnight, a clear and starry sky. A little cooler than we've been. Our low 58. From the 3 News Weather Center, I'm Mark Johnson.
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Q92 is setting you up. How about winning two tickets to the Class of 2026 Tailgate and Unscripted at the Canton Civic Center this Sunday, August 9th, 11 a.m. You'll be face-to-face with Drew Brees, Roger Craig, Larry Fitzgerald, Luke Kuechly, and Adam Vinatieri. All special thanks to our friends from the Canton Regional Chamber of Commerce for this amazing enshrinement experience. Let's make you caller number 10 right now, 330-450-9292, if you want in on this incredible two tickets to the

2, it's J-Dub. Thanks for hanging out with me in the late afternoon. On the way, hits from Zara, Justin, Bruno. Now it's Q92.

0: was J-Dub. Thanks for hanging out with me in the late afternoon. A big shout out to Athena again from Mount Maslin. She's going to have some fun this Sunday. And I say that because she's getting herself two tickets to the Class of 2026 Tailgate Unscripted at the Canton Civic Center this Sunday at 11 a.m. She's going to be face-to-face with Drew Brees, Roger Craig, Larry Fitzgerald, Luke Kuechly, and Adam Vinatieri. The event's kicking off at the Ultimate Tailgate featuring game day favorites. Then all of the Hall of Famers will hit the stage and share untold stories of their lives and football careers. All special thanks to the Canton Regional Chamber of Commerce for this amazing enshrining experience. With today's hit music, Q92, and because you didn't get in today, no worries, we'll get you laced up tomorrow with Christian and Lauren, right here on today's hit music, Q92.
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13: All right, overnight tonight, quiet night, a little cooler than we've been. Our low 58 degrees under a clear and starry sky. Tuesday, one more dry day. We get sunshine galore, a few clouds, our high near 82. From the 3 News Weather Center, I'm Mark Johnson.
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Tomorrow morning, Christian and Lauren are going to set you up bright and early right here on Today's Hit Music, Q92. Olivia Rodrigo now.

0: Tuesday morning on the show. Would you like to win tickets to the 2026 Pro Football Hall of Fame Unscripted and Tailgate? We're giving away a pair of tickets. And in the 8 o'clock hour, as always, it's the Q92 Rage Room.
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another ridiculous episode of J-Dub's Misconnections. If you missed it at 5 p.m., no worries. A dude got distracted by some legs at Sheetz in North Canton. Now he's on Craigslist as a man with unfinished business. The replay coming up here in the 7 o'clock hour on Q102.

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8: Q92. All right, overnight tonight, quiet night, a little cooler than we've been. Our low 58 degrees under a clear and starry sky. Tuesday, one more dry day. We get sunshine galore, a few clouds, our high near 82. From the 3 News Weather Center, I'm Mark Johnson.
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We give you an episode of J-Dub's Misconnections. If you missed the episode at 5 p.m., no worries. We got the replay coming up here 9 minutes from now. I'm going to give you a little sneak peek. A dude got distracted going to Sheetz in North Canton. Now he's on Craigslist like a man with unfinished business. 9 minutes away is J-Dub's Misconnections on Q92.

0: 5 p.m., we take an examination of the dating realm in Canton, Ohio, with an episode of J-Dub's Misconnections. Let's venture up to North Canton to see what happened. From the Hall of Fame to Sheets in North Canton, where the MTO is fire and the game is trash. This is J-Dub's Misconnections. This man posts the following.
1: Was recently at Sheets and you were walking over to the building over to throw out some stuff in the trash. You had short shorts on. I had to look and I had a question.
2: What?
0: That's the whole thing. She walked to throw some stuff away and he saw the short shorts and suddenly had a question. Bro, what was the question? Inquiring minds want to know. Was it something like, excuse me, miss, what brand are those shorts? Or do you come here often to throw away trash? Or can I get the number to that outfit? Homie was so stunned by the short shorts that he couldn't even finish the post. Just left it hanging. Like I had a question and couldn't figure out where to hit the submit button. In North Canton Sheets, where people are usually trying to get a big gulp and an MTO out the door, this man turned a 5-second trash run into a full mental crisis. And all she was doing was her civic duty to throw garbage away in the trash can. And he's out here doing the Lord's work, just staring. Hey, short shorts queen, if you're hearing this while throwing some trash away again, keep moving, girl. This man still got a question with zero game. And whatever he wanted to ask, the answer's no. And there you have it, another episode of J-Dub's Misconnections, where North Canton Sheets questions start and end with short shorts. Stay weird, Canton.

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7: From the Hall of Fame to Sheetz in North Canton, where the MTO is fire and the game is trash. This is J-Dub's Misconnections. This man posts the following.
8: Was recently at Sheetz and you were walking over to the building over to throw out some stuff in the trash. You had short shorts on. I had to look and I had a question.
9: What?
7: That's the whole thing. She walked to throw some stuff away and he saw the short shorts and suddenly had a question. Bro, what was the question? Inquiring minds want to know. Was it something like, excuse me, miss, what brand are those shorts? Or do you come here often to throw away trash? Or can I get the number to that outfit? Homie was so stunned by the short shorts that he couldn't even finish the post. Just left it hanging. Like I had a question and couldn't figure out where to hit the submit button. In North Canton Sheetz, where people are usually trying to get a big gulp and an MTO out the door, this man turned a 5-second trash run into a full mental crisis. And all she was doing was her civic duty to throw garbage away in the trash can. And he's out here doing the Lord's work, just staring. Hey, short shorts queen, if you're hearing this while

0: throwing some trash away again. Keep moving, girl. This man still got a question with zero game. And whatever he wanted to ask, the answer's no. And there you have it, another episode of J-Dub's Misconnections, where North Canton Sheets questions start and end with short shorts. Stay weird, Canton.
1: 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Let's bring it back. Bring it back. Bring it back. Bring it back. Let's bring it back.
2: 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If

Q92. What's up, it's J-Dub. Thanks for hanging out with me in the late afternoon. I'm getting ready to roll out the door. Don't forget, tomorrow morning, another opportunity for you to get your hands on the class of 2026 tailgate and unscripted at the Canton Civic Center with today's hit music, Q92. Honest Abe and MGK are on.

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